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1: The top stories this hour. Military chiefs say an extra £15 billion approved to future-proof the armed forces is woefully short of what's needed to keep Britain safe. Government departments will have to cut 1% from capital budgets to pay for the spending increase, while some road and energy projects are being curtailed. The leader of the Rochdale grooming gang is due to be released this week, but it's emerged he can't be deported. 74-year-old Shabir Ahmed was stripped of his British citizenship when he was convicted in 2012, but he can't be sent back to Pakistan due to provisions in the Immigration Act which bar his removal. Our correspondent Molly Malone reads a statement from the Home Office.
2: On his release, he will be on the sex offenders register for life, ordered to stay away from his victims and banned from contacting any child or young person, as well as facing strict curfews and restriction zones. His every movement will be tracked, forced to wear an electronic tag.
1: The energy price cap is increasing by 13% from today. It amounts to a £221 rise for the average annual household bill in England, Scotland and Wales. Major British retailers have been caught marketing e-scooters for the purpose of commuting. That's despite privately owned ones being banned from public spaces. 10 people were killed in e-scooter collisions last year. To sport now, and Thomas Tuchel doesn't mind England being reliant on captain Harry Kane and Jude Bellingham. They've been the standout players for the three lines so far at the World Cup. Tuchel's team take on DR Congo in the last 32 in Atlanta this afternoon.
3: In a phase of the tournament where we are now, where you dig in, where you relentlessly do what you do, even if it's hard to maybe accelerate the match, it's hard to find clear-cut chances. You rely on your top-quality players in key moments. We have a lot of them.
1: Ronald Koeman has resigned as Netherlands manager following their exit from the World Cup. The Dutch lost on penalties to Morocco in the last 32 yesterday. That's the latest from Sky News. I'm Chris Milligan.
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0: From the Sky News Centre at 3, it's understood the man presumed to be the next Prime Minister was left surprised by an almost £5 billion funding gap in defence. An extra £15 billion has been set out to future-proof the armed forces, but it's at the expense of reductions in other areas. Plugging the gap could force Andy Burnham to make tough choices around tax and spend. Here's Defence Secretary Dan Jarvis.
1: I have complete confidence that Andy as Prime Minister will absolutely make sure that we safeguard our national security and that we've got the investment, the resources, the capabilities we need to keep the country safe, to work with our allies.
0: A patient tested negative for Ebola at a hospital in Scotland. A ward of the hospital in Glasgow was said to have been partially closed due to the suspected case. The leader of the Rochdale grooming gang is due to be released this week, but it's emerged he can't be deported. 74-year-old Shabir Ahmed was stripped of his British citizenship when he was convicted in 2012. The energy price cap is increasing by 13% from today. It amounts to a £221 rise for the average annual household bill in England, Scotland and Wales. To sport now, and England hope to reach the last 16 of the World Cup tonight. They face DR Congo in Atlanta. Joe Rawson is there.
2: There's been big upsets already at this World Cup, and DR Congo are looking to cause another against England. Boss Thomas Tuchel says his players can't be overconfident.
3: A physical team, a quick team, a devoted team.
2: But fans here in Atlanta expect them to get the job done.
4: I like the way we started playing attacking football. It's exciting to watch.
2: Goalkeeper Jordan Pickford says he's ready for penalties if required.
5: If it takes 120, if it takes penalties, we're prepared. We've done all the training and we're ready for the game.
2: Kickoff is at 5 p.m.
0: France have eased into the round of 16 of the World Cup with a 3-0 win over Sweden. Norway beat Ivory Coast 2-1 earlier. Mexico and Ecuador have just got underway. That's the latest. I'm Chris Milligan.
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0: 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Always have been, and we always will be. 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

0: his citizenship following his conviction in 2012 for multiple counts of rape and sexual offences against girls. A patient has tested negative for Ebola at a hospital in Scotland. A ward of the hospital in Glasgow was said to have been partially closed due to the suspected case. Millions of women are to be offered an annual review for a common but overlooked health condition. Officials are recommending those with polyendocrine metabolic ovarian syndrome be monitored each year to manage long-term risks. Sport now, and the return to Wimbledon of tennis legend Serena Williams ended in defeat for the seven-time champion against 20-year-old Maya Joint in the first round. Williams saved a match point to force a decider, but the Australian produced a composed performance to progress. She says she couldn't sleep the night before due to her nerves.
1: I mean, she has such an aura, she's such a legend, and this court has so many huge names that have played on it. I've been dreaming about this moment since I was a little kid, so this is pretty crazy.
0: And Ronald Koeman has resigned as Netherlands manager following their exit from the World Cup. The Dutch lost on penalties to Morocco in the last 32 yesterday. That's the latest. I'm Chris Milligan.
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1: From the Sky News Centre at 5, the energy price cap is increasing by 13% from today. It amounts to a £221 rise for the average annual household bill in England, Scotland and Wales. Gas and electricity costs are forecast to remain high during the winter. It's understood the man presumed to be the next Prime Minister was left surprised by an almost £5 billion funding gap in defence. An extra £15 billion has been set out to future-proof the armed forces. Plugging the gap could force Andy Burnham to make tough choices around tax and spending. Here's Defence Secretary Dan Jarvis.
2: I have complete confidence that Andy as Prime Minister will absolutely make sure that we safeguard our national security and that we've got the investment, the resources, the capabilities we need to keep the country safe, to work.

0: suits them very well, of course, and all this is on the table.
1: And the return to Wimbledon of tennis legend Serena Williams ended in defeat. The seven-time champion lost to 20-year-old Maya Joint in the first round. That's the latest. I'm Chris Milligan.
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Wild Country. 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

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This is where country music comes to play between Belfast and Dublin. 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
2: There's more World Cup action later. Ivory Coast take on Norway and Sweden play France in their last 32 ties. Speaking on their YouTube, Sweden boss Graham Potter says he wants to give something back.
3: It's a huge honour for me. I thought it was a really exciting opportunity and to also help Swedish football, a country that means a lot to me.
2: It comes after Germany and the Netherlands are out after losing in their first knockout matches. Meanwhile, England continue their preparations for their last 32 tie against the Democratic Republic of Congo, which kicks off tomorrow night. Manager Thomas Tuchel says his side will be punished if they dare look beyond it. And in tennis, Katie Bolter joined the exodus of British players at Wimbledon after a comprehensive first-round defeat by teenage qualifier Tyra Katerina Grant. The 29-year-old from Leicester was Britain's biggest hope of success this fortnight, following Monday's 10-player wipeout and the withdrawals of Emma Raducanu and Jack Draper.
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3: A mixture of sunshine and cloud throughout the day with some showers that could turn heavy and thundery. Maximum temperatures of 20 degrees.
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7: From the iMedia News Centre, a 29-year-old man has appeared in court charged with attempted murder during racial rioting on the streets of Belfast. Christopher McLaughlin was also accused of arson attacks on a glider bus and a house in the east of the city earlier this month. Violent disorder erupted on June 9th in the aftermath of a serious knife attack allegedly carried out by a Sudanese asylum seeker. A series of protests developed into unrest breaking out across Belfast and other parts of Northern Ireland, with vehicles torched and some families forced to flee their homes. Excise duty cuts in the south on petrol and diesel will be extended until the 1st of September. Cabinet ministers met yesterday to sign off on proposals agreed by party leaders following a meeting. The proposals will reportedly cost €270 million. They will include a plan to restore the previous rates over four dates between September and the end of the year. The current measures mean there is an excise duty cut of 27 cent on a litre of petrol and 32 cent on a litre of diesel. The reductions were due to expire at the end of July. Stormont Speaker Edwin Poots has said he would never have protected Geoffrey Donaldson in any circumstance. Mr. Poots has faced calls to step aside from his role over the handling of an incident where a woman raised concerns about behaviour by Donaldson, the former DUP leader. Mr. Poots told the Assembly on Tuesday, "If anybody has any notion that I done anything to protect Geoffrey Donaldson after all he had done to me previously, they are living in some other world or other planet." He went on to say, "I would never have protected Geoffrey Donaldson in any circumstance had he done wrong, but given what he had done on me in particular previous to that, I definitely wouldn't have." The man convicted of the murder of Natalie McNally is to appeal against the 31-year-old sentence he received. Stephen McCullough staked a fake YouTube gaming livestream to provide an alibi for the murder of his pregnant partner in December 2022. The 36-year-old was told by a judge at Belfast Crown Court earlier this month that he will serve at least 31 years in prison for the killing. The Public Prosecution Service in Northern Ireland has been notified that an appeal against the sentence has now been lodged. And finally, Gardaí have launched an investigation following a drug seizure over the weekend in Coot Hill. No arrests have been made during the early morning raid. A spokesman said Gardaí carried out a search on a residence in Coot Hill on Sunday. They said a quantity of suspected illegal cannabis was seized. Local Gardaí say investigations are currently ongoing. That's the latest from the iMedia News Centre.
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3: Wild Country Entertainment News in a minute.
4: Singer Cody Simpson says he cannot walk or talk due to a dislocated knee and damaged vocal cord. The 29-year-old told his 4.8 million followers on Instagram that he injured his knee during rehearsals for a music video. As a result, the Australian pop star says his upcoming album and live shows will have to be put on hold. A Peaky Blinders live experience will open in London this summer ahead of the spin-off TV series. Peaky Blinders Underworld is based on the award-winning Stephen Knight crime show, which follows a gang led by the notorious Tommy Shelby. From August, fans will be transported to the shadowy underworld of the Peaky Blinders gang through gameplay, live entertainment and actor-led encounters. And a book signed by Sir Paul McCartney has sold for nearly £1,000 after being donated to a charity shop. The copy of Paul McCartney and his own words, a collection of interviews with the Beatles star, was given to an Oxfam shop.
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5: There's more World Cup action later. Ivory Coast take on Norway and Sweden play France in their last 32 ties. Speaking on their YouTube, Sweden boss Graham Potter says he wants to give something back.
6: It's a huge honour for me. I thought it was a really exciting opportunity and to also help Swedish football, country that means a lot to me.
5: It comes after Germany and the Netherlands are out after losing in their first knockout matches. Meanwhile, England continue their preparations for their last 32 tie against the Democratic Republic of Congo, which kicks off tomorrow night. Manager Thomas Tuchel says his side will be punished if they dare look beyond it. And in tennis, Katie Bolter joined the exodus of British players at Wimbledon after a comprehensive first-round defeat by teenage qualifier Tyra Katerina Grant. The 29-year-old from Leicester was Britain's biggest hope of success this fortnight, following Monday's 10-player wipeout and the withdrawals of Emma Raducanu and Jack Draper.
4: Wild Country. 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
7: Welcome back to Costa Coffee's Iced Coffee Forecast, here to update you on the week ahead. Today, there'll be unexpected adventures moving in from the east, with high chances of bumping into friends and conversations that go on longer than planned. Later this week, expect a refreshing iced coffee, made for picnics with picky bits and nowhere to be until 6. Because whatever the weather, with a Costa iced coffee made with heart in hand, the summer moments we love last. Costa iced coffee, made for summer.
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1: Singer Cody Simpson says he cannot walk or talk due to a dislocated knee and damaged vocal cord. The 29-year-old told his 4.8 million followers on Instagram that he injured his knee during rehearsals for a music video. As a result, the Australian pop star says his upcoming album and live shows will have to be put on hold. A Peaky Blinders live experience will open in London this summer ahead of the spin-off TV series. Peaky Blinders Underworld is based on the award-winning Stephen Knight crime show, which follows a gang led by the notorious Tommy Shelby. From August, fans will be transported to the shadowy underworld of the Peaky Blinders gang through gameplay, live entertainment and axe-led encounters. And a book signed by Sir Paul McCartney has sold for nearly £1,000 after being donated to a charity shop. The copy of Paul McCartney, in his own words, a collection of interviews with the Beatles star, was given to an Oxfam shop.
0: Wild Country Entertainment News in a minute.
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10: From the iMedia News Centre. A 29-year-old man has appeared in court charged with attempted murder during racial rioting on the streets of Belfast. Christopher McLaughlin was also accused of arson attacks on a glider bus and a house in the east of the city earlier this month. Violent disorder erupted on June 9th in the aftermath of a serious knife attack allegedly carried out by a Sudanese asylum seeker. A series of protests developed into unrest breaking out across Belfast and other parts of Northern Ireland, with vehicles torched and some families forced to flee their homes. Excise duty cuts in the south on petrol and diesel will be extended until the 1st of September. Cabinet ministers met yesterday to sign off on proposals agreed by party leaders following a meeting. The proposals will reportedly cost €270 million. They will include a plan to restore the previous rates over four dates between September and the end of the year. The current measures mean there was an excise duty cut of 27 cents on a litre of petrol and 32 cents on a litre of diesel. The reductions were due to expire at the end of July. Stormont Speaker Edwin Poots has said he would never have protected Geoffrey Donaldson in any circumstance. Mr. Poots has faced calls to step aside from his role over the handling of an incident where a woman raised concerns about behaviour by Donaldson, the former DUP leader. Mr. Poots told the Assembly on Tuesday, "If anybody has any notion that I done anything to protect Geoffrey Donaldson after all he had done to me previously, they are living in some other world or other planet." He went on to say, "I would never have protected Geoffrey Donaldson in any circumstance had he done wrong, but given what he had done on me in particular previous to that, I definitely wouldn't have." The man convicted of the murder of Natalie McNally is to appeal against the 31-year-old sentence he received. Stephen McCullough staked a fake YouTube gaming livestream to provide an alibi for the murder of his pregnant partner in December 2022. The 36-year-old was told by a judge at Belfast Crown Court earlier this month that he will serve at least 31 years in prison for the killing. The Public Prosecution Service in Northern Ireland has been notified that an appeal against the sentence has now been lodged. And finally, Gardaí have launched an investigation following a drug seizure over the weekend in Coot Hill. No arrests have been made during the early morning raid. A spokesman said Gardaí carried out a search on a residence in Coot Hill on Sunday. They said a quantity of suspected illegal cannabis was seized. Local Gardaí say investigations are currently ongoing. That's the latest from the iMedia News Centre.
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16: Wild Country weather.
10: A mixture of sunshine and cloud throughout the day with some showers that could turn heavy and thundery. Maximum temperatures of 20 degrees. 20.

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6: Household energy prices are set to remain high. The news comes ahead of a £221 jump from tomorrow. Forecasters Cornwall Insight says the energy price cap is currently forecast to fall by around 0.5% in October compared to July. Next, UK economic growth has been confirmed at 0.6% for the first 3 months of 2026. The Office for National Statistics left growth unrevised for the first quarter of this year, but says gross domestic product grew by a revised 0.1% at the end of 2025. The number of home sales in May was around 17% higher than the same month in 2025. That's according to HM Revenue and Customs figures. And renewable power generation reached a new record in the first 3 months of the year. New figures indicate it accounts for 53% of generation. The new record was hailed by ministers as showing British renewables were going from strength to strength.
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7: Who cares if it's basic? 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

0: Broadcasting from the tippy top of the Flower Mound, deep in the heart of Northern Ireland, this is Wild Country, part of the iMedia Broadcasting Group. 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
1: From the Sky News Centre at 7, energy bills are going up by over £200 a year for millions of households in England, Scotland and Wales. Ofgem's energy price cap has risen by 13% today. Debt charities are warning of further pressure on families already struggling with the cost of living. Tom Goswell from the research and analytics company Cornwall Insight says the regulator has to find a balance.
2: We need to make sure prices are sensible for consumers. After all, electricity and gas are absolutely essential fuels for consumers to use. However, as we've seen over recent years, we also need suppliers to be able to stay in business.
1: Well, we're being reminded to submit a meter reading. Aid workers are warning Venezuela's fragile healthcare system is being pushed to its limits a week after huge back-to-back earthquakes. The number of people known to have been killed is nearing 2,000. It's been revealed Donald Trump made more than $1 billion from cryptocurrency last year. The US president's critics say his policies supporting the industry are a conflict of interest. The Defence Secretary insists a near £5 billion hole in the government's plans to fund the armed forces is the opposite of a hand grenade. Dan Jarvis also wouldn't be drawn on whether Andy Burnham, who's expected to be the next Prime Minister, was told about the funding gap. England fans will be hoping for a more convincing display when they take on DR Congo in the last 32 of the World Cup this afternoon. These supporters in Atlanta want to see more after two wins and a draw in the group stage.
3: I like the way we started playing attacking football. It's exciting to watch, but I think they should be tighter at the back.
4: Congo will sit back again. I think they'll sit deep and they'll make it hard for us.
1: Mexico await the winners after the co-host beat Ecuador 2-0 overnight. And tennis legend Serena Williams says she relished and missed playing at Wimbledon despite losing on her return. The seven-time champion lost to Australia's Maya Joint in the first round. That's the latest. I'm Cam Hall.
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9: Can you hear the mighty roars? Feel the very ground shake? Step back in time and prepare to be amazed, fellow adventurers. Let's go!
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0: Japanese side will be punished if they dare look beyond it. And in tennis, Katie Bolter joined the exodus of British players at Wimbledon after a comprehensive first-round defeat by teenage qualifier Tyra Katerina Grant. The 29-year-old from Leicester was Britain's biggest hope of success this fortnight, following Monday's 10-player wipeout and the withdrawals of Emma Raducanu and Jack Draper.
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3: A mixture of sunshine and cloud throughout the day with some showers that could turn heavy and thundery. Maximum temperatures of 20 degrees.
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4: 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Later this week, expect a refreshing iced coffee, made for picnics with picky bits and nowhere to be until six. Because whatever the weather, with a Costa iced coffee made with heart in hand, the summer moments we love last. Costa iced coffee, made for summer.
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7: From the iMedia News Centre. A 29-year-old man has appeared in court charged with attempted murder during racial rioting on the streets of Belfast. Christopher McLaughlin was also accused of arson attacks on a glider bus and a house in the east of the city earlier this month. Violent disorder erupted on June 9th in the aftermath of a serious knife attack allegedly carried out by a Sudanese asylum seeker. A series of protests developed into unrest breaking out across Belfast and other parts of Northern Ireland, with vehicles torched and some families forced to flee their homes. Excise duty cuts in the south on petrol and diesel will be extended until the 1st of September. Cabinet ministers met yesterday to sign off on proposals agreed by party leaders following a meeting. The proposals will reportedly cost €270 million. They will include a plan to restore the previous rates over four dates between September and the end of the year. The current measures mean there is an excise duty cut of 27 cent on a litre of petrol and 32 cent on a litre of diesel. The reductions were due to expire at the end of July. Stormont Speaker Edwin Poots has said he would never have protected Geoffrey Donaldson in any circumstance. Mr. Poots has faced calls to step aside from his role over the handling of an incident where a woman raised concerns about behaviour by Donaldson, the former DUP leader. Mr. Poots told the Assembly on Tuesday, "If anybody has any notion that I done anything to protect Geoffrey Donaldson after all he had done to me previously, they are living in some other world or other planet." He went on to say, "I would never have protected Geoffrey Donaldson in any circumstance had he done wrong, but given what he had done on me in particular previous to that, I definitely wouldn't have." The man convicted of the murder of Natalie McNally is to appeal against the 31-year-old sentence he received. Stephen McCullough staked a fake YouTube gaming livestream to provide an alibi for the murder of his pregnant partner in December 2022. The 36-year-old was told by a judge at Belfast Crown Court earlier this month that he will serve at least 31 years in prison for the killing. The Public Prosecution Service in Northern Ireland has been notified that an appeal against the sentence has now been lodged. And finally, Gardaí have launched an investigation following a drug seizure over the weekend in Coote Hill. No arrests have been made during the early morning raid. A spokesman said Gardaí carried out a search on a residence in Coote Hill on Sunday. They said a quantity of suspected illegal cannabis was seized. Local Gardaí say investigations are currently ongoing. That's the latest from the iMedia News Centre.
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3: Wild Country Entertainment News in a minute.
4: Singer Cody Simpson says he cannot walk or talk due to a dislocated knee and damaged vocal cord. The 29-year-old told his 4.8 million followers on Instagram that he injured his knee during rehearsals for a music video. As a result, the Australian pop star says his upcoming album and live shows will have to be put on hold. A Peaky Blinders live experience will open in London this summer ahead of the spin-off TV series. Peaky Blinders Underworld is based on the award-winning Stephen Knight crime show, which follows a gang led by the notorious Tommy Shelby. From August, fans will be transported to the shadowy underworld of the Peaky Blinders gang through gameplay, live entertainment, and axe-led encounters. And a book signed by Sir Paul McCartney has sold for nearly £1,000 after being donated to a charity shop. The copy of Paul McCartney in his own words, a collection of interviews with the Beatles star, was given to an Oxfam shop.
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5: There's more World Cup action later. Ivory Coast take on Norway and Sweden play France in their last 32 ties. Speaking on their YouTube, Sweden boss Graham Potter says he wants to give something back.
6: It's a huge honour for me. I thought it was a really exciting opportunity and to also help Swedish football, a country that means a lot to me.
5: It comes after Germany and the Netherlands are out after losing in their first knockout matches. Meanwhile, England continue their preparations for their last 32 tie against the Democratic Republic of Congo, which kicks off tomorrow night. Manager Thomas Tuchel says his side will be punished if they dare look beyond it. And in tennis, Katie Bolter joined the exodus of British players at Wimbledon after a comprehensive first-round defeat by teenage qualifier Tyra Katerina Grant. The 29-year-old from Leicester was Britain's biggest hope of success this fortnight, following Monday's 10-player wipeout and the withdrawals of Emma Raducanu and Jack Draper.
4: Wild Country. 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
7: Welcome back to Costa Coffee's Iced Coffee Forecast, here to update you on the week ahead. Today, there'll be unexpected adventures moving in from the east, with high chances of bumping into friends and conversations that go on longer than planned. Later this week, expect a refreshing iced coffee, made for picnics with picky bits and nowhere to be until six. Because whatever the weather, with a Costa iced coffee made with heart in hand, the summer moments we love last. Costa iced coffee, made for summer.
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1: Singer Cody Simpson says he cannot walk or talk due to a dislocated knee and damaged vocal cord. The 29-year-old told his 4.8 million followers on Instagram that he injured his knee during rehearsals for a music video. As a result, the Australian pop star says his upcoming album and live shows will have to be put on hold. A Peaky Blinders live experience will open in London this summer ahead of the spin-off TV series. Peaky Blinders Underworld is based on the award-winning Stephen Knight crime show, which follows a gang led by the notorious Tommy Shelby. From August, fans will be transported to the shadowy underworld of the Peaky Blinders gang through gameplay, live entertainment and axe-led encounters. And a book signed by Sir Paul McCartney has sold for nearly £1,000 after being donated to a charity shop. The copy of Paul McCartney in his own words, a collection of interviews with the Beatles star, was given to an Oxfam shop.
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9: From the iMedia News Centre. A 29-year-old man has appeared in court charged with attempted murder during racial rioting on the streets of Belfast. Christopher McLaughlin was also accused of arson attacks on a glider bus and a house in the east of the city earlier this month. Violent disorder erupted on June 9th in the aftermath of a serious knife attack allegedly carried out by a Sudanese asylum seeker. A series of protests developed into unrest breaking out across Belfast and other parts of Northern Ireland, with vehicles torched and some families forced to flee their homes. Excise duty cuts in the south on petrol and diesel will be extended until the 1st of September. Cabinet ministers met yesterday to sign off on proposals agreed by party leaders following a meeting. The proposals will reportedly cost €270 million. They will include a plan to restore the previous rates over four dates between September and the end of the year. The current measures mean there is an excise duty cut of 27 cent on a litre of petrol and 32 cent on a litre of diesel. The reductions were due to expire at the end of July. Stormont Speaker Edwin Poots has said he would never have protected Geoffrey Donaldson in any circumstance. Mr. Poots has faced calls to step aside from his role over the handling of an incident where a woman raised concerns about behaviour by Donaldson, the former DUP leader. Mr. Poots told the Assembly on Tuesday, "If anybody has any notion that I done anything to protect Geoffrey Donaldson after all he had done to me previously, they are living in some other world or other planet." He went on to say, "I would never have protected Geoffrey Donaldson in any circumstance had he done wrong, but given what he had done on me in particular previous to that, I definitely wouldn't have." The man convicted of the murder of Natalie McNally is to appeal against the 31-year-old sentence he received. Stephen McCullough staked a fake YouTube gaming livestream to provide an alibi for the murder of his pregnant partner in December 2022. The 36-year-old was told by a judge at Belfast Crown Court earlier this month that he will serve at least 31 years in prison for the killing. The Public Prosecution Service in Northern Ireland has been notified that an appeal against the sentence has now been lodged. And finally, Gardaí have launched an investigation following a drug seizure over the weekend in Coot Hill. No arrests have been made during the early morning raid. A spokesman said Gardaí carried out a search on a residence in Coot Hill on Sunday. They said a quantity of suspected illegal cannabis was seized. Local Gardaí say investigations are currently ongoing. That's the latest from the iMedia News Centre.
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15: Wild Country weather.
9: A mixture of sunshine and cloud throughout the day with some showers that could turn heavy and thundery. Maximum temperatures of 20.

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6: Household energy prices are set to remain high. The news comes ahead of a £221 jump from tomorrow. Forecasters Cornwall Insight says the energy price cap is currently forecast to fall by around 0.5% in October compared to July. Next, UK economic growth has been confirmed at 0.6% for the first 3 months of 2026. The Office for National Statistics left growth unrevised for the first quarter of this year, but says gross domestic product grew by a revised 0.1% at the end of 2025. The number of home sales in May was around 17% higher than the same month in 2025. That's according to HM Revenue and Customs figures. And renewable power generation reached a new record in the first 3 months of the year. New figures indicate it accounts for 53% of generation. The new record was hailed by ministers as showing British renewables were going from strength to strength.
0: Wild Country Business News Update.

0: Broadcasting from the tippy top of the Flower Mound, deep in the heart of Northern Ireland, this is Wild Country, part of the iMedia Broadcasting Group. Keeping it country, Wild Country, national news.
1: From the Sky News Centre at 8, millions of households across Britain will see their energy bills rise by up to 13% from today. Ofgem's increased its price cap in response to pressure on wholesale costs caused by the conflict in Iran. Charities are warning it will push more families into debt when winter weather sets in. Our correspondent Phoebe Southworth says it will be another headache for whoever's the Chancellor in the autumn.
2: At the top of their intray will be the cost of living crisis and trying to get a handle on energy bills for people across the UK. The question that a lot of people will be asking is, will there be any support for particularly vulnerable households in terms of energy bills in the months to come?
1: A three-year-old boy has been pulled alive from the rubble in Venezuela 6 days after back-to-back earthquakes. Well, the toddler was rescued in La Guaira, which has been the hardest hit by the disaster. Nearly 2,000 people have died and tens of thousands are still missing. Former Home Secretary Amber Rudd is going to lead a review into prison safety in England and Wales. She'll look at gang violence and how to stop drones flying drugs and weapons into jails. Documents in the US reveal President Trump made more than £1 billion from cryptocurrency last year. He also made millions from branded watches and Bibles. England will attempt to reach the last 16 of the World Cup this evening. They take on DR Congo in Atlanta. Goalkeeper Jordan Pickford insists the team are ready for penalties if needed.
3: Not our football now. Anything can happen, and you know, for us as England, we want to within 90 minutes, but if it takes 120, if it takes penalties, we're prepared, we've done all the training and we're ready for the game.
1: Co-host Mexico awaits the winners. And the return to Wimbledon of tennis legend Serena Williams ended in defeat. The seven-time champion lost to 20-year-old Maya Joint in the first round. That's the latest. I'm Cam Hall.
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10: There's more World Cup action later. Ivory Coast take on Norway and Sweden play France in their last 32 ties. Speaking on their YouTube, Sweden boss Graham Potter says he wants to give something back.
11: Huge honour for me. I thought it was a really exciting opportunity. And to also help Swedish football, a country that means a lot to me.
10: It comes after Germany and the Netherlands are out after losing in their first knockout matches. Meanwhile, England continue their preparations for their last 32 tie against the Democratic Republic of Congo, which kicks off tomorrow night. Manager Thomas Tuchel says

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3: A mixture of sunshine and cloud throughout the day with some showers that could turn heavy and thundery. Maximum temperatures of 20 degrees.
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4: 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Here to update you on the week ahead. Today, there'll be unexpected adventures moving in from the east, with high chances of bumping into friends and conversations that go on longer than planned. Later this week, expect a refreshing iced coffee, made for picnics with picky bits and nowhere to be until six. Because whatever the weather, with a Costa iced coffee made with heart in hand, the summer moments we love last. Costa iced coffee, made for summer.
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7: From the iMedia News Centre, a 29-year-old man has appeared in court charged with attempted murder during racial rioting on the streets of Belfast. Christopher McLaughlin was also accused of arson attacks on a glider bus and a house in the east of the city earlier this month. Violent disorder erupted on June 9th in the aftermath of a serious knife attack allegedly carried out by a Sudanese asylum seeker. A series of protests developed into unrest breaking out across Belfast and other parts of Northern Ireland, with vehicles torched and some families forced to flee their homes. Excise duty cuts in the south on petrol and diesel will be extended until the 1st of September. Cabinet ministers met yesterday to sign off on proposals agreed by party leaders following a meeting. The proposals will reportedly cost €270 million. They will include a plan to restore the previous rates over four dates between September and the end of the year. The current measures mean there was an excise duty cut of 27 cent on a litre of petrol and 32 cent on a litre of diesel. The reductions were due to expire at the end of July. Stormont Speaker Edwin Poots has said he would never have protected Geoffrey Donaldson in any circumstance. Mr. Poots has faced calls to step aside from his role over the handling of an incident where a woman raised concerns about behaviour by Donaldson, the former DUP leader. Mr. Poots told the Assembly on Tuesday, "If anybody has any notion that I done anything to protect Geoffrey Donaldson after all he had done to me previously, they are living in some other world or other planet." He went on to say, "I would never have protected Geoffrey Donaldson in any circumstance had he done wrong, but given what he had done on me in particular previous to that, I definitely wouldn't have." The man convicted of the murder of Natalie McNally is to appeal against the 31-year-old sentence he received. Stephen McCullough staked a fake YouTube gaming livestream to provide an alibi for the murder of his pregnant partner in December 2022. The 36-year-old was told by a judge at Belfast Crown Court earlier this month that he will serve at least 31 years in prison for the killing. The Public Prosecution Service in Northern Ireland has been notified that an appeal against the sentence has now been lodged. And finally, Gardaí have launched an investigation following a drug seizure over the weekend in Coot Hill. No arrests have been made during the early morning raid. A spokesman said Gardaí carried out a search on a residence in Coot Hill on Sunday. They said a quantity of suspected illegal cannabis was seized. Local Gardaí say investigations are currently ongoing. That's the latest from the iMedia News Centre.
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3: Wild Country Entertainment News in a minute.
4: Singer Cody Simpson says he cannot walk or talk due to a dislocated knee and damaged vocal cord. The 29-year-old told his 4.8 million followers on Instagram that he injured his knee during rehearsals for a music video. As a result, the Australian pop star says his upcoming album and live shows will have to be put on hold. A Peaky Blinders live experience will open in London this summer ahead of the spin-off TV series. Peaky Blinders Underworld is based on the award-winning Stephen Knight crime show, which follows a gang led by the notorious Tommy Shelby. From August, fans will be transported to the shadowy underworld of the Peaky Blinders gang through gameplay, live entertainment, and axe-led encounters. And a book signed by Sir Paul McCartney has sold for nearly £1,000 after being donated to a charity shop. The copy of Paul McCartney and his own words, a collection of interviews with the Beatles star, was given to an Oxfam shop.
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5: There's more World Cup action later. Ivory Coast take on Norway and Sweden play France in their last 32 ties. Speaking on their YouTube, Sweden boss Graham Potter says he wants to give something back.
6: Huge honour for me. I thought it was a really exciting opportunity. It also helps Swedish football country that means a lot to me.
5: It comes after Germany and the Netherlands are out after losing in their first knockout matches. Meanwhile, England continue their preparations for their last 32 tie against the Democratic Republic of Congo, which kicks off tomorrow night. Manager Thomas Tuchel says his side will be punished if they dare look beyond it. And in tennis, Katie Bolter joined the exodus of British players at Wimbledon after a comprehensive first-round defeat by teenage qualifier Tyra Katerina Grant. The 29-year-old from Leicester was Britain's biggest hope of success this fortnight, following Monday's 10-player wipeout and the withdrawals of Emma Raducanu and Jack Draper.
4: Wild Country. 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
7: Welcome back to Costa Coffee's Iced Coffee Forecast, here to update you on the week ahead. Today, there'll be unexpected adventures moving in from the east, with high chances of bumping into friends and conversations that go on longer than planned. Later this week, expect a refreshing iced coffee, made for picnics with picky bits and nowhere to be until six. Because whatever the weather, with a Costa iced coffee made with heart in hand, the summer moments we love last. Costa iced coffee, made for summer.
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1: Singer Cody Simpson says he cannot walk or talk due to a dislocated knee and damaged vocal cord. The 29-year-old told his 4.8 million followers on Instagram that he injured his knee during rehearsals for a music video. As a result, the Australian pop star says his upcoming album and live shows will have to be put on hold. A Peaky Blinders live experience will open in London this summer ahead of the spin-off TV series. Peaky Blinders Underworld is based on the award-winning Stephen Knight crime show, which follows a gang led by the notorious Tommy Shelby. From August, fans will be transported to the shadowy underworld of the Peaky Blinders gang through gameplay, live entertainment and axe-led encounters. And a book signed by Sir Paul McCartney has sold for nearly £1,000 after being donated to a charity shop. The copy of Paul McCartney in his own words, a collection of interviews with the Beatles star, was given to an Oxfam shop.
0: Wild Country Entertainment News in a minute.
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10: From the iMedia News Centre. A 29-year-old man has appeared in court charged with attempted murder during racial rioting on the streets of Belfast. Christopher McLaughlin was also accused of arson attacks on a glider bus and a house in the east of the city earlier this month. Violent disorder erupted on June 9th in the aftermath of a serious knife attack allegedly carried out by a Sudanese asylum seeker. A series of protests developed into unrest breaking out across Belfast and other parts of Northern Ireland, with vehicles torched and some families forced to flee their homes. Excise duty cuts in the south on petrol and diesel will be extended until the 1st of September. Cabinet ministers met yesterday to sign off on proposals agreed by party leaders following a meeting. The proposals will reportedly cost €270 million. They will include a plan to restore the previous rates over four dates between September and the end of the year. The current measures mean there was an excise duty cut of 27 cent on a litre of petrol and 32 cent on a litre of diesel. The reductions were due to expire at the end of July. Stormont Speaker Edwin Poots has said he would never have protected Geoffrey Donaldson in any circumstance. Mr. Poots has faced calls to step aside from his role over the handling of an incident where a woman raised concerns about behaviour by Donaldson, the former DUP leader. Mr. Poots told the Assembly on Tuesday, "If anybody has any notion that I done anything to protect Geoffrey Donaldson after all he had done to me previously, they are living in some other world or other planet." He went on to say, "I would never have protected Geoffrey Donaldson in any circumstance had he done wrong, but given what he had done on me in particular previous to that, I definitely wouldn't have." The man convicted of the murder of Natalie McNally is to appeal against the 31-year-old sentence he received. Stephen McCullough staked a fake YouTube gaming livestream to provide an alibi for the murder of his pregnant partner in December 2022. The 36-year-old was told by a judge at Belfast Crown Court earlier this month that he will serve at least 31 years in prison for the killing. The Public Prosecution Service in Northern Ireland has been notified that an appeal against the sentence has now been lodged. And finally, Gardaí have launched an investigation following a drug seizure over the weekend in Coot Hill. No arrests have been made during the early morning raid. A spokesman said Gardaí carried out a search on a residence in Coot Hill on Sunday. They said a quantity of suspected illegal cannabis was seized. Local Gardaí say investigations are currently ongoing. That's the latest from the iMedia News Centre.
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16: Wild Country weather.
10: A mainly dry and bright morning, turning overcast with outbreaks of rain that could be heavy throughout the afternoon. Freshening winds, occasionally strong in the south with highs of 19.

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5: The FTSE 100 edged higher on Tuesday as investors digested government defence spending plans in the UK and cooling inflation data in Europe. It closed up 12 points at 10,497. The government has threatened to intervene in the £83 billion takeover of Warner Brothers Discovery by Paramount due to public interest concerns. Culture Secretary Lisa Nandis told Parliament she's minded to intervene in the deal, which will create one of the world's largest media and entertainment companies. German media giant Axel Springer is to complete its £575 million takeover of The Telegraph. The Telegraph will come under new ownership after a turbulent 3 years attempting to secure a long-term future for the brand. And the Trade Secretary is seeking to boost UK services exports to China after hosting a delegation from the country. Peter Kyle and China's Minister of Commerce Wang Wentao jointly hosted the 15th UK-China Economic and Trade Commission at Mansion House in London.
0: Wild Country Business News Update.
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4: Sky News Centre at 9. Gas and electricity bills are going up across Britain from today as Ofgem's energy price cap rises by 13%. The average household will pay up to £221 more over a year. Ministers say investing in renewables and home insulation will eventually bring costs down. But green energy expert and Labour donor Dale Vince says support isn't focusing on the most vulnerable.
5: While 5 million people live in energy poverty, for example, the government are giving money to people that can afford to buy a new car to go electric and £8,000 to buy a heat pump, which will put their bills up. And it's increasingly looking like net zero is for people with money. It's not for people that are struggling.
4: The UN is warning the number of deaths caused by two earthquakes in Venezuela could reach 10,000 as bodies continue to be pulled from the rubble. Nearly 2,000 people are already known to be dead. Hundreds of buildings collapsed in the disaster, with the state of the Guaira among the worst hit regions. Our correspondent Martha Kellner, who's there, says rescue efforts have been relentless.
6: Lots of people digging, and every so often one of them will hold their hands in a fist, and that is shorthand here now for silence. It means that someone there believes they may have heard noises from within the wreckage, that there may be someone alive in there.
4: Concerns have been raised over how the government will fill a near £5 billion black hole following a funding pledge for the armed forces. The long-awaited defence plan was unveiled by Sir Keir Starmer yesterday, but will likely need answering by prospective Prime Minister Andy Burnham. It's been revealed Donald Trump made more than £1 billion from cryptocurrency last year. He also earned millions more from real estate and Trump-branded merchandise. Major British retailers have been caught marketing e-scooters for the purpose of commuting. That's despite privately owned ones being banned from public spaces. And co-host Mexico are into the last 16 of the World Cup after a 2-0 victory over Ecuador. They'll face either England or DR Congo, who play later in Atlanta. That's the latest. I'm Cam Hall.
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9: From the iMedia News Centre. A 29-year-old man has appeared in court charged with attempted murder during racial rioting on the streets of Belfast. Christopher McLaughlin was also accused of arson attacks on a glider bus and a house in the east of the city earlier this month. Violent disorder erupted on June 9th in the aftermath of a serious knife attack allegedly carried out by a Sudanese asylum seeker. A series of protests developed into unrest breaking out across Belfast and other parts of Northern Ireland, with vehicles torched and some families forced to flee their homes. Excise duty cuts in the south on petrol and diesel will be extended until the 1st of September. Cabinet ministers met yesterday to sign off on proposals agreed by party leaders following a meeting. The proposals will reportedly cost €270 million. They will include a plan to restore the previous rates over four dates between September and the end of the year. The current measures mean there is an excise duty cut of 27 cent on a litre of petrol and 32 cent on a litre of diesel. The reductions were due to expire at the end of July. Stormont Speaker Edwin Poots has said he would never have protected Geoffrey Donaldson in any circumstance. Mr. Poots has faced calls to step aside from his role over the handling of an incident where a woman raised concerns about behaviour by Donaldson, the former DUP leader. Mr. Poots told the Assembly on Tuesday, "If anybody has any notion that I done anything to protect Geoffrey Donaldson after all he had done to me previously, they are living in some other world or other planet." He went on to say, "I would never have protected Geoffrey Donaldson in any circumstance had he done wrong, but given what he had done on me in particular previous to that, I definitely wouldn't have." The man convicted of the murder of Natalie McNally is to appeal against the 31-year-old sentence he received. Stephen McCullough staked a fake YouTube gaming livestream to provide an alibi for the murder of his pregnant

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2: Norway are through to the last 16 of the World Cup. They beat Ivory Coast 2-1 in Dallas. Kylian Mbappe scored twice as France beat Sweden 3-0. Morocco beat the Netherlands 3-2 on penalties, and Mexico beat Ecuador 2-0. Meanwhile, all eyes are on England tonight as they face the DRC. If they win, they'll play Mexico in the round of 16. Winger Noni Madueke says he's loving the tournament so far.
3: Obviously, it's a dream come true to compete in a World Cup. Grateful for the opportunity, and first objective was achieved, so really happy about that. And yeah, looking forward to the knockout stage now.
2: Cricket, and England face India in Durham later, minus Ben Stokes after he quit on Monday. Captain Harry Brooks says he'll be missed.
4: Ben was a phenomenal cricketer. He's been such a great asset to English cricket over the years, and there's been so many great memories watching him and playing with him, and sad to see him go.
2: And at Wimbledon, Serena Williams came close to a sensational comeback before narrowly losing an epic three-setter to 20-year-old Maya Joints.
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4: Celebrity Traitor star Celia Imrie, Sir Cliff Richard and Catherine Jenkins were the stars spotted at day two of Wimbledon. It's been a celeb-packed couple of days. Sir David Beckham, Mary Berry and Tess Daly turned out on day one. Deep Purple drummer Ian Paice says he would be happy for his drumming to be copied by AI if it is done with his consent. The 78-year-old, who's the only member of the band to have played on every Deep Purple album, was speaking ahead of the release of the group's latest, Splat, which is out on Friday. Dwayne The Rock Johnson has surprised fans by turning up at the opening of a Moana live-action movie experience event in London. The 54-year-old joins several of his co-stars as they also promote the upcoming live-action adaptation of the hit 2016 Disney animation. And a TV spin-off of the classic movie Legally Blonde has been savaged by the critics. Amazon Prime's Elle, starring Lexi Mindtree, has been described as boring and tedious by one critic and forced by another.
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5: Can you hear the mighty roars? Feel the very ground shake? Step back in time and prepare to be amazed, fellow adventurers. 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
6: From the iMedia News Centre. A 29-year-old man has appeared in court charged with attempted murder during racial rioting on the streets of Belfast. Christopher McLaughlin was also accused of arson attacks on a glider bus and a house in the east of the city earlier this month. Violent disorder erupted on June 9th in the aftermath of a serious knife attack allegedly carried out by a Sudanese asylum seeker. A series of protests developed into unrest breaking out across Belfast and other parts of Northern Ireland, with vehicles torched and some families forced to flee their homes. Excise duty cuts in the south on petrol and diesel will be extended until the 1st of September. Cabinet ministers met yesterday to sign off on proposals agreed by party leaders following a meeting. The proposals will reportedly cost €270 million. They will include a plan to restore the previous rates over four dates between September and the end of the year. The current measures mean there is an excise duty cut of 27 cent on a litre of petrol and 32 cent on a litre of diesel. The reductions were due to expire at the end of July. Stormont Speaker Edwin Poots has said he would never have protected Geoffrey Donaldson in any circumstance. Mr. Poots has faced calls to step aside from his role over the handling of an incident where a woman raised concerns about behaviour by Donaldson, the former DUP leader. Mr. Poots told the Assembly on Tuesday, "If anybody has any notion that I done anything to protect Geoffrey Donaldson after all he had done to me previously, they are living in some other world or other planet." He went on to say, "I would never have protected Geoffrey Donaldson in any circumstance had he done wrong, but given what he had done on me in particular previous to that, I definitely wouldn't have." The man convicted of the murder of Natalie McNally is to appeal against the 31-year-old sentence he received. Stephen McCullough staked a fake YouTube gaming livestream to provide an alibi for the murder of his pregnant partner in December 2022. The 36-year-old was told by a judge at Belfast Crown Court earlier this month that he will serve at least 31 years in prison for the killing. The Public Prosecution Service in Northern Ireland has been notified that an appeal against the sentence has now been lodged. And finally, Gardaí have launched an investigation following a drug seizure over the weekend in Coot Hill. No arrests have been made during the early morning raid. A spokesman said Gardaí carried out a search on a residence in Coot Hill on Sunday. They said a quantity of suspected illegal cannabis was seized. Local Gardaí say investigations are currently ongoing. That's the latest from the iMedia News Centre.
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1: Norway are through to the last 16 of the World Cup. They beat Ivory Coast 2-1 in Dallas. Kylian Mbappe scored twice as France beat Sweden 3-0. Morocco beat the Netherlands 3-2 on penalties, and Mexico beat Ecuador 2-0. Meanwhile, all eyes are on England tonight as they face the DRC. If they win, they'll play Mexico in the round of 16. Winger Noni Madueke says he's loving the tournament so far.
2: Obviously, it's a dream come true to compete in a World Cup. Grateful for the opportunity, and first objective was achieved, so really happy about that. And yeah, looking forward to the knockout stage now.
1: Cricket, and England face India in Durham later, minus Ben Stokes after he quit on Monday. Captain Harry Brooks says he'll be missed.
3: Ben was a phenomenal cricketer. He's been such a great asset to English cricket over the years, and there's been so many great memories watching him and playing with him, and sad to see him go.
1: And at Wimbledon, Serena Williams came close to a sensational comeback before narrowly losing an epic three-setter to 20-year-old Maya Joint.
0: Wild Country. 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

A mainly dry and bright morning, turning overcast with outbreaks of rain that could be heavy throughout the afternoon. Freshening winds, occasionally strong in the south with highs of 19.

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she came to see him one last time. 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
4: The FTSE 100 edged higher on Tuesday as investors digested government defence spending plans in the UK and cooling inflation data in Europe. It closed up 12 points at 10,497. The government has threatened to intervene in the £83 billion takeover of Warner Brothers Discovery by Paramount due to public interest concerns. Culture Secretary Lisa Nandis told Parliament she's minded to intervene in the deal, which will create one of the world's largest media and entertainment companies. German media giant Axel Springer's to complete its £575 million takeover of The Telegraph. The Telegraph will come under new ownership after a turbulent 3 years attempting to secure a long-term future for the brand. And the Trade Secretary is seeking to boost UK services exports to China after hosting a delegation from the country. Peter Kyle and China's Minister of Commerce Wang Wentao jointly hosted the 15th UK-China Economic and Trade Commission at Mansion House in London.
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5: From the Sky News Centre at 10 and some breaking news. Two police officers who responded to Henry Novak's murder in Southampton last December are being investigated for potential gross misconduct. The Independent Office for Police Conduct says its investigation has entered a new phase. The student was handcuffed as he lay dying after his killer lied about being racially abused. The watchdog says it will look at whether race or religion influenced the officers' decisions. There's a warning. Today's 13% increase to Ofgem's energy price cap could be financially devastating for families. It amounts to an increase of over £200 in the average annual household bill in England, Scotland and Wales. Tom Goswell from analytics company Cornwall Insight says the regulator Ofgem has to find a balance.
6: We need to make sure prices are sensible for consumers. After all, electricity and gas are absolutely essential fuels for consumers to use. However, as we've seen over recent years, we also need suppliers to be able to stay in business.
5: A three-year-old boy has been found alive in rubble in Venezuela after two devastating back-to-back earthquakes almost a week ago. Tens of thousands of people are still missing. New guidance says women with PMOS should be given yearly checkups. The health regulator says it would help with earlier diagnosis and better care. Thomas Tuchel believes scars of previous setbacks will help England in their quest for World Cup glory. His side take on DR Congo this evening for a place in the last 16. These Congolese fans in Atlanta think they can cause an upset.
7: Failure is not an option.
8: We are going to win. England is going back home. They're going to drink their tea.
9: England is a big competition for us, but I think we can do it.
10: We're the Congo. We're the best team of Africa. We don't care about nobody.
5: And Victor Willis, the lead singer of The Village People, has died at the age of 74. He was the policeman in their hit YMCA. That's the latest. I'm Cam Hall.
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13: From the iMedia News Centre. A 29-year-old man has appeared in court charged with attempted murder during racial rioting on the streets of Belfast. Christopher McLaughlin was also accused of arson attacks on a glider bus and a house in the east of the city earlier this month. Violent disorder erupted on June 9th in the aftermath of a serious knife attack allegedly carried out by a Sudanese asylum seeker. A series of protests developed into unrest breaking out across Belfast and other parts of Northern Ireland, with vehicles torched and some families forced to flee their homes. Excise duty cuts in the south on petrol and diesel will be extended until the 1st of September. Cabinet ministers met yesterday to sign off on proposals agreed by party leaders following a meeting. The proposals will reportedly cost €270 million. They will include a plan to restore the previous rates over four dates between September and the end of the year. The current measures mean there is an excise duty cut of 27 cents on a litre of petrol and 32 cents on a litre of diesel. The reductions were due to expire at the end of July. Stormont Speaker Edwin Poots has said he would never have protected Geoffrey Donaldson in any circumstance. Mr. Poots has faced calls to step aside from his role over the handling of an incident where a woman raised concerns about behaviour by Donaldson, the former DUP leader. Mr. Poots told the Assembly on Tuesday, "If anybody has any notion that I done anything to protect Geoffrey Donaldson after all he had done to me previously, they are living in some other world or other planet." He went on to say, "I would never have protected Geoffrey Donaldson in any circumstance had he done wrong, but given what he had done on me in particular previous to that, I definitely wouldn't have." The man convicted of the murder of Natalie McNally is to appeal against the 31-year-old sentence he received. Stephen McCullough staked a fake YouTube gaming livestream to provide an alibi for the murder of his pregnant partner in December 2022. The 36-year-old was told by a judge at Belfast Crown Court earlier this month that he will serve at least 31 years in prison for the killing. The Public Prosecution Service in Northern Ireland has been notified that an appeal against the sentence has now been lodged. And finally, Gardaí have launched an investigation following a drug seizure over the weekend in Coot Hill. No arrests have been made during the early morning raid. A spokesman said Gardaí carried out a search on a residence in Coot Hill on Sunday. They said a quantity of suspected illegal cannabis was seized. Local Gardaí say investigations are currently ongoing. That's the latest from the iMedia News Centre.
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0: 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Wild Country weather.
1: A mainly dry and bright morning, turning overcast without breaks of rain that could be heavy throughout the afternoon. Freshening winds, occasionally strong in the south with highs of 19.

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6: Celebrity Traitor star Celia Imrie, Cliff Richard and Catherine Jenkins were the stars spotted at day two of Wimbledon. It's been a celeb-packed couple of days. Sir David Beckham, Mary Berry and Tess Daly turned out on day one. Deep Purple drummer Ian Paice says he would be happy for his drumming to be copied by AI if it is done with his consent. The 78-year-old, who's the only member of the band to have played on every Deep Purple album, was speaking ahead of the release of the group's latest, Splat, which is out on Friday. Dwayne The Rock Johnson has surprised fans by turning up at the opening of a Moana live-action movie experience event in London. The 54-year-old joined several of his co-stars as they also promote the upcoming live-action adaptation of the hit 2016 Disney animation. And a TV spin-off of the classic movie Legally Blonde has been savaged by the critics. Amazon Prime's Elle, starring Lexi Mindtree, has been described as boring and tedious by one critic and forced by another.
5: Wild Country Entertainment. News in a minute.
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3: From the iMedia News Centre, a 29-year-old man has appeared in court charged with attempted murder during racial rioting on the streets of Belfast. Christopher McLaughlin was also accused of arson attacks on a glider bus and a house in the east of the city earlier this month. Violent disorder erupted on June 9th in the aftermath of a serious knife attack allegedly carried out by a Sudanese asylum seeker. A series of protests developed into unrest breaking out across Belfast and other parts of Northern Ireland, with vehicles torched and some families forced to flee their homes. Excise duty cuts in the south on petrol and diesel will be extended until the 1st of September. Cabinet ministers met yesterday to sign off on proposals agreed by party leaders following a meeting. The proposals will reportedly cost €270 million. They will include a plan to restore the previous rates over four dates between September and the end of the year. The current measures mean there was an excise duty cut of 27 cent on a litre of petrol and 32 cent on a litre of diesel. The reductions were due to expire at the end of July. Stormont Speaker Edwin Poots has said he would never have protected Geoffrey Donaldson in any circumstance. Mr. Poots has faced calls to step aside from his role over the handling of an incident where a woman raised concerns about behaviour by Donaldson, the former DUP leader. Mr. Poots told the Assembly on Tuesday, "If anybody has any notion that I done anything to protect Geoffrey Donaldson after all he had done to me previously, they are living in some other world or other planet." He went on to say, "I would never have protected Geoffrey Donaldson in any circumstance had he done wrong, but given what he had done on me in particular previous to that, I definitely wouldn't have." The man convicted of the murder of Natalie McNally is to appeal against the 31-year-old sentence he received. Stephen McCullough staked a fake YouTube gaming livestream to provide an alibi for the murder of his pregnant partner in December 2022. The 36-year-old was told by a judge at Belfast Crown Court earlier this month that he will serve at least 31 years in prison for the killing. The Public Prosecution Service in Northern Ireland has been notified that an appeal against the sentence has now been lodged. And finally, Gardaí have launched an investigation following a drug seizure over the weekend in Coot Hill. No arrests have been made during the early morning raid. A spokesman said Gardaí carried out a search on a residence in Coot Hill on Sunday. They said a quantity of suspected illegal cannabis was seized. Local Gardaí say investigations are currently ongoing. That's the latest from the iMedia News Centre.
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5: Norway are through to the last 16 of the World Cup. They beat Ivory Coast 2-1 in Dallas. Kylian Mbappe scored twice as France beat Sweden 3-0. Morocco beat the Netherlands 3-2 on penalties, and Mexico beat Ecuador 2-0. Meanwhile, all eyes are on England tonight as they face the DRC. If they win, they'll play Mexico in the round of 16. Winger Noni Madueke says he's loving the tournament so far.
6: Obviously, it's a dream come true to compete in a World Cup. Grateful for the opportunity, and first objective was achieved, so really happy about that. And yeah, looking forward to the knockout stage now.
5: Cricket, and England face India in Durham later, minus Ben Stokes after he quit on Monday. Captain Harry Brooks says he'll be missed.
7: Ben was a phenomenal cricketer. He's been such a great asset to English cricket over the years, and there's been so many great memories watching him and playing with him, and sad to see him go.
5: And at Wimbledon, Serena Williams came close to a sensational comeback before narrowly losing an epic three-setter to 20-year-old Maya Joints.
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9: It's a dog walk. 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
2: The FTSE 100 edged higher on Tuesday as investors digested government defence spending plans in the UK and cooling inflation data in Europe. It closed up 12 points at 10,497. The government has threatened to intervene in the £83 billion takeover of Warner Brothers Discovery by Paramount due to public interest concerns. Culture Secretary Lisa Nandis told Parliament she's minded to intervene in the deal, which will create one of the world's largest media and entertainment companies. German media giant Axel Springer's to complete its £575 million takeover of The Telegraph. The Telegraph will come under new ownership after a turbulent 3 years attempting to secure a long-term future for the brand. And the Trade Secretary is seeking to boost UK services exports to China after hosting a delegation from the country. Peter Kyle and China's Minister of Commerce Wang Wentao jointly hosted the 15th UK-China Economic and Trade Commission at Mansion House in London.
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0: Broadcasting from the tippy top of the Flower Mound, deep in the heart of Northern Ireland, this is Wild Country, part of the iMedia Broadcasting Group. 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
1: From the Sky News Centre at 11, two Hampshire police officers involved in the Henry Novak case are being investigated by the police watchdog for potential gross misconduct. Body cam footage shows the 18-year-old was handcuffed as he lay dying, despite telling officers he'd been stabbed. Millions of people are facing higher energy costs from today as Ofgem raises its price cap by 13%. Households in Britain will pay up to £221 more per year. Ministers say investing in renewables will eventually bring costs down. But green energy expert and Labour donor Dale Vince says support isn't focusing on the most vulnerable.
2: While 5 million people live in energy poverty, for example, the government are giving money to people that can afford to buy a new car to go electric and £8,000 to buy a heat pump, which would put their bills up. And it's increasingly looking like net zero is for people with money. It's not for people that are struggling.
1: The family of a 3-year-old boy who was injured after allegedly being thrown into a crocodile enclosure in Cambridgeshire have thanked the keepers who rescued him. They say he faces a long road to recovery. Village People frontman Victor Willis has died. He was 74. Matt Steele has more. It's fun to stay at the
3: Performing dressed as a police officer, Willis co-wrote and was the lead singer on their huge hit YMCA. It spent 3 weeks at number one in the UK, sold millions of copies around the world and created a dance routine known to generations. Willis left the group in the 1980s and became locked in legal battles over song royalties, but he did appear with his bandmates at Donald Trump's inauguration last year.
1: England's manager says his side prepared for their opponents to make their lives difficult in their first knockout match at the World Cup. DR Congo await in Atlanta this evening. And UK house prices rose 2.2% over the past year, but Nationwide says the figures remain largely unchanged in June. That's the latest. I'm Cam Hall.
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9: From the iMedia News Centre. A 29-year-old man has appeared in court charged with attempted murder during racial rioting on the streets of Belfast. Christopher McLaughlin was also accused of arson attacks on a glider bus and a house in the east of the city earlier this month. Violent disorder erupted on June 9th in the aftermath of a serious knife attack allegedly carried out by a Sudanese asylum seeker. A series of protests developed into unrest breaking out across Belfast and other parts of Northern Ireland, with vehicles torched and some families forced to flee their homes. Excise duty cuts in the south on petrol and diesel will be extended until the 1st of September. Cabinet ministers met yesterday to sign off on proposals agreed by party leaders following a meeting. The proposals will reportedly cost €270 million. They will include a plan to restore the previous rates over four dates between September and the end of the year. The current measures mean there is an excise duty cut of 27 cent on a litre of petrol and 32 cent on a litre of diesel. The reductions were due to expire at the end of July. Stormont Speaker Edwin Poots has said he would never have protected Geoffrey Donaldson in any circumstance. Mr. Poots has faced calls to step aside from his role over the handling of an incident where a woman raised concerns about behaviour by Donaldson, the former DUP leader. Mr. Poots told the Assembly on Tuesday, "If anybody has any notion that I done anything to protect Geoffrey Donaldson after all he had done to me previously, they are living in some other world or other planet." He went on to say, "I would never have protected Jeffrey Donaldson in any circumstance had he done wrong. But given what he had done on me, in particular previous to that, I definitely wouldn't have." The man convicted of the murder of Natalie McNally is to appeal against the 31-year-old sentence he received. Stephen McCullough staked a fake YouTube gaming livestream to provide an alibi for the murder of his pregnant partner in December 2022. The 36-year-old was told by a judge at Belfast Crown Court earlier this month that he will serve at least 31 years in prison for the killing. The Public Prosecution Service in Northern Ireland has been notified that an appeal against the sentence has now been lodged. And finally, Gardaí have launched an investigation following a drug seizure over the weekend in Coote Hill. No arrests have been made during the early morning raid. A spokesman said Gardaí carried out a search on a residence in Coote Hill on Sunday. They said a quantity of suspected illegal cannabis was seized. Local Gardaí say investigations are currently ongoing. That's the latest from the iMedia News Centre.
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6: Celebrity Traitor star Celia Imrie, Sir Cliff Richard and Catherine Jenkins were the stars spotted at day two of Wimbledon. It's been a celeb-packed couple of days. Sir David Beckham, Mary Berry and Tess Daly turned out on day one. Deep Purple drummer Ian Paice says he would be happy for his drumming to be copied by AI if it is done with his consent. The 78-year-old, who's the only member of the band to have played on every Deep Purple album, was speaking ahead of the release of the group's latest, Splat, which is out on Friday. Dwayne The Rock Johnson has surprised fans by turning up at the opening of a Moana live-action movie experience event in London. The 54-year-old joined several of his co-stars as they also promote the upcoming live-action adaptation of the hit 2016 Disney animation. And a TV spin-off of the classic movie Legally Blonde has been savaged by the critics. Amazon Prime's Elle, starring Lexi Mindtree, has been described as boring and tedious by one critic and forced by another.
5: Wild Country Entertainment. News in a minute.
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3: From the iMedia News Centre, a 29-year-old man has appeared in court charged with attempted murder during racial rioting on the streets of Belfast. Christopher McLaughlin was also accused of arson attacks on a glider bus and a house in the east of the city earlier this month. Violent disorder erupted on June 9th in the aftermath of a serious knife attack allegedly carried out by a Sudanese asylum seeker. A series of protests developed into unrest breaking out across Belfast and other parts of Northern Ireland, with vehicles torched and some families forced to flee their homes. Excise duty cuts in the south on petrol and diesel will be extended until the 1st of September. Cabinet ministers met yesterday to sign off on proposals agreed by party leaders following a meeting. The proposals will reportedly cost €270 million. They will include a plan to restore the previous rates over four dates between September and the end of the year. The current measures mean there was an excise duty cut of 27 cent on a litre of petrol and 32 cent on a litre of diesel. The reductions were due to expire at the end of July. Stormont Speaker Edwin Poots has said he would never have protected Geoffrey Donaldson in any circumstance. Mr. Poots has faced calls to step aside from his role over the handling of an incident where a woman raised concerns about behaviour by Donaldson, the former DUP leader. Mr. Poots told the Assembly on Tuesday, "If anybody has any notion that I done anything to protect Geoffrey Donaldson after all he had done to me previously, they are living in some other world or other planet." He went on to say, "I would never have protected Geoffrey Donaldson in any circumstance had he done wrong, but given what he had done on me in particular previous to that, I definitely wouldn't have." The man convicted of the murder of Natalie McNally is to appeal against the 31-year-old sentence he received. Stephen McCullough staked a fake YouTube gaming livestream to provide an alibi for the murder of his pregnant partner in December 2022. The 36-year-old was told by a judge at Belfast Crown Court earlier this month that he will serve at least 31 years in prison for the killing. The Public Prosecution Service in Northern Ireland has been notified that an appeal against the sentence has now been lodged. And finally, Gardaí have launched an investigation following a drug seizure over the weekend in Coot Hill. No arrests have been made during the early morning raid. A spokesman said Gardaí carried out a search on a residence in Coot Hill on Sunday. They said a quantity of suspected illegal cannabis was seized. Local Gardaí say investigations are currently ongoing. That's the latest from the iMedia News Centre.
4: Wild Country.
1: 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Sport.
4: Norway are through to the last 16 of the World Cup. They beat Ivory Coast 2-1 in Dallas. Kylian Mbappe scored twice as France beat Sweden 3-0. Morocco beat the Netherlands 3-2 on penalties, and Mexico beat Ecuador 2-0. Meanwhile, all eyes are on England tonight as they face the DRC. If they win, they'll play Mexico in the round of 16. Winger Noni Madueke says he's loving the tournament so far.
5: Obviously, it's a dream come true to compete in a World Cup. Grateful for the opportunity, and first objective was achieved, so really happy about that. And yeah, looking forward to the knockout stage now.
4: Cricket, and England face India in Durham later, minus Ben Stokes after he quit on Monday. Captain Harry Brooks says he'll be missed.
6: Ben was a phenomenal cricketer. He's been such a great asset to English cricket over the years, and there's been so many great memories watching him and playing with him, and sad to see him go.
4: And at Wimbledon, Serena Williams came close to a sensational comeback before narrowly losing an epic three-setter to 20-year-old Maya Joints.
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A mainly dry and bright morning, turning overcast with outbreaks of rain that could be heavy throughout the afternoon. Freshening winds, occasionally strong in the south with highs of 19. We're the-

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2: The FTSE 100 edged higher on Tuesday as investors digested government defence spending plans in the UK and cooling inflation data in Europe. It closed up 12 points at 10,497. The government has threatened to intervene in the £83 billion takeover of Warner Brothers Discovery by Paramount due to public interest concerns. Culture Secretary Lisa Nandis told Parliament she's minded to intervene in the deal, which will create one of the world's largest media and entertainment companies. German media giant Axel Springer's to complete its £575 million takeover of The Telegraph. The Telegraph will come under new ownership after a turbulent 3 years attempting to secure a long-term future for the brand. And the Trade Secretary is seeking to boost UK services exports to China after hosting a delegation from the country. Peter Kyle and China's Minister of Commerce Wang Wentao jointly hosted the 15th UK-China Economic and Trade Commission at Mansion House in London.
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0: Broadcasting from the tippy top of the Flower Mound, deep in the heart of Northern Ireland, this is Wild Country, part of the iMedia Broadcasting Group. 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
1: From the Sky News Centre at midday, two of the police officers who responded to the attack on Henry Novak in Southampton last year are being investigated for gross misconduct. The 18-year-old was detained as he lay dying after his killer falsely accused him of racism. The Independent Office for Police Conduct says it'll examine whether race or religion influenced how they treated him and Vikram Digwa. Our correspondent Barnaby Papadopoulos explains what the watchdog will look at.
2: Potential failures to recognise that Henry Novak needed urgent medical attention, potential failure to act immediately after he was stabbed, and the decision to handcuff him whilst he was on the ground.
1: Hampshire Police says it's cooperating. The Defence Secretary has revealed he has had assurances that Andy Burnham would invest in defence should he become the new Prime Minister. Sir Keir Starmer has been accused of leaving his successor with a £5 billion black hole in the defence investment plan. Dan Jarvis says historic amounts of money is being put into the armed forces to keep us safe.
3: It's entirely routine that in major committals of resource, some of the money will be allocated in the context of the next budget or the next spending review. It means that we are now spending historically high levels on defence.
1: The average British household faces a more than £200 increase in their energy bill from today. Customers on variable tariffs are being urged to submit meter readings after Ofgem raised its price cap by 13%. Village People frontman Victor Willis has died at the age of 74. He dressed as a policeman in the band's hit YMCA. Thomas Tuchel believes scars of previous setbacks will help England in their quest for World Cup glory. His side take on DR Congo this evening in their first knockout round. And three-time Commonwealth Games gold medalist Duncan Scott has started the Scottish leg of the King's Baton Relay. A scaled-back version of the event gets underway in Glasgow later this month. That's the latest. I'm Cam Hall.
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7: From the iMedia News Centre. A 29-year-old man has appeared in court charged with attempted murder during racial rioting on the streets of Belfast. Christopher McLaughlin was also accused of arson attacks on a glider bus and a house in the east of the city earlier this month. Violent disorder erupted on June 9th in the aftermath of a serious knife attack allegedly carried out by a Sudanese asylum seeker. A series of protests developed into unrest breaking out across Belfast and other parts of Northern Ireland, with vehicles torched and some families forced to flee their homes. Excise duty cuts in the south on petrol and diesel will be extended until the 1st of September. Cabinet ministers met yesterday to sign off on proposals agreed by party leaders following a meeting. The proposals will reportedly cost €270 million. They will include a plan to restore the previous rates over four dates between September and the end of the year. The current measures mean there is an excise duty cut of 27 cent on a litre of petrol and 32 cent on a litre of diesel. The reductions were due to expire at the end of July. Stormont Speaker Edwin Poots has said he would never have protected Geoffrey Donaldson in any circumstance. Mr. Poots has faced calls to step aside from his role over the handling of an incident where a woman raised concerns about behaviour by Donaldson, the former DUP leader. Mr. Poots told the Assembly on Tuesday, "If anybody has any notion that I done anything to protect Geoffrey Donaldson after all he had done to me previously, they are living in some other world or other planet." He went on to say, "I would never have protected Geoffrey Donaldson in any circumstance had he done wrong, but given what he had done on me in particular previous to that, I definitely wouldn't have." The man convicted of the murder of Natalie McNally is to appeal against the 31-year-old sentence he received. Stephen McCullough staked a fake YouTube gaming livestream to provide an alibi for the murder of his pregnant partner in December 2022. The 36-year-old was told by a judge at Belfast Crown Court earlier this month that he will serve at least 31 years in prison for the killing. The Public Prosecution Service in Northern Ireland has been notified that an appeal against the sentence has now been lodged. And finally, Gardaí have launched an investigation following a drug seizure over the weekend in Coot Hill. No arrests have been made during the early morning raid. A spokesman said Gardaí carried out a search on a residence in Coot Hill on Sunday. They said a quantity of suspected illegal cannabis was seized. Local Gardaí say investigations are currently ongoing. That's the latest from the iMedia News Centre.
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9: Norway are through to the last 16 of the World Cup. They beat Ivory Coast 2-1 in Dallas. Kylian Mbappe scored twice as France beat Sweden 3-0. Morocco beat the Netherlands 3-2 on penalties, and Mexico beat Ecuador 2-0. Meanwhile, all eyes are on England tonight as they face the DRC. If they win, they'll play Mexico in the round of 16. Winger Noni Madueke says he's loving the tournament so far.
10: Obviously, it's a dream come true to compete in a World Cup. I'm grateful for the opportunity, and first objective was achieved, so really happy about that. And yeah, looking forward to the knockout stage now.
9: Cricket, and England face India in Durham later, minus Ben Stokes after he quit on Monday. Captain Harry Brooks says he'll be missed.
11: Ben was a phenomenal cricketer. He's been such a great asset to English cricket over the years, and there's been so many great memories watching him and playing with him, and sad to see him go.
9: And at Wimbledon, Serena Williams came close to a sensational comeback before narrowly losing an epic three-setter to 20-year-old Maya Joint.
0: Wild Country. 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
8: Celebrity Traitor star Celia Imrie, Sir Cliff Richard and Catherine Jenkins were the stars spotted at day two of Wimbledon. It's been a celeb-packed couple of days. Sir David Beckham, Mary Berry and Tess Daly turned out on day one. Deep Purple drummer Ian Paice says he would be happy for his drumming to be copied by AI if it is done with his consent. The 78-year-old, who's the only member of the band to have played on every Deep Purple album, was speaking ahead of the release of the group's latest, Splat, which is out on Friday. Dwayne The Rock Johnson has surprised fans by turning up at the opening of a Moana live-action movie experience event in London. The 54-year-old joins several of his co-stars as they also promote the upcoming live-action adaptation of the hit 2016 Disney animation. And a TV spin-off of the classic movie Legally Blonde has been savaged by the critics. Amazon Prime's Elle, starring Lexi Mindtree, has been described as boring and tedious by one critic and forced by another.
0: Wild Country Entertainment. News in a minute.
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3: From the iMedia News Centre, a 29-year-old man has appeared in court charged with attempted murder during racial rioting on the streets of Belfast. Christopher McLaughlin was also accused of arson attacks on a glider bus and a house in the east of the city earlier this month. Violent disorder erupted on June 9th in the aftermath of a serious knife attack allegedly carried out by a Sudanese asylum seeker. A series of protests developed into unrest breaking out across Belfast and other parts of Northern Ireland, with vehicles torched and some families forced to flee their homes. Excise duty cuts in the south on petrol and diesel will be extended until the 1st of September. Cabinet ministers met yesterday to sign off on proposals agreed by party leaders following a meeting. The proposals will reportedly cost €270 million. They will include a plan to restore the previous rates over four dates between September and the end of the year. The current measures mean there was an excise duty cut of 27 cent on a litre of petrol and 32 cent on a litre of diesel. The reductions were due to expire at the end of July. Stormont Speaker Edwin Poots has said he would never have protected Geoffrey Donaldson in any circumstance. Mr. Poots has faced calls to step aside from his role over the handling of an incident where a woman raised concerns about behaviour by Donaldson, the former DUP leader. Mr. Poots told the Assembly on Tuesday, "If anybody has any notion that I done anything to protect Geoffrey Donaldson after all he had done to me previously, they are living in some other world or other planet." He went on to say, "I would never have protected Geoffrey Donaldson in any circumstance had he done wrong, but given what he had done on me in particular previous to that, I definitely wouldn't have." The man convicted of the murder of Natalie McNally is to appeal against the 31-year-old sentence he received. Stephen McCullough staked a fake YouTube gaming livestream to provide an alibi for the murder of his pregnant partner in December 2022. The 36-year-old was told by a judge at Belfast Crown Court earlier this month that he will serve at least 31 years in prison for the killing. The Public Prosecution Service in Northern Ireland has been notified that an appeal against the sentence has now been lodged. And finally, Gardaí have launched an investigation following a drug seizure over the weekend in Coot Hill. No arrests have been made during the early morning raid. A spokesman said Gardaí carried out a search on a residence in Coot Hill on Sunday. They said a quantity of suspected illegal cannabis was seized. Local Gardaí say investigations are currently ongoing. That's the latest from the iMedia News Centre.
4: Wild Country.
1: 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Sport.
4: Norway are through to the last 16 of the World Cup. They beat Ivory Coast 2-1 in Dallas. Kylian Mbappe scored twice as France beat Sweden 3-0. Morocco beat the Netherlands 3-2 on penalties, and Mexico beat Ecuador 2-0. Meanwhile, all eyes are on England tonight as they face the DRC. If they win, they'll play Mexico in the round of 16. Winger Noni Madueke says he's loving the tournament so far.
5: Obviously, it's a dream come true to compete in a World Cup. Grateful for the opportunity, and first objective was achieved, so really happy about that. And yeah, looking forward to the knockout stage now.
4: Cricket, and England face India in Durham later, minus Ben Stokes after he quit on Monday. Captain Harry Brooks says he'll be missed.
6: Ben was a phenomenal cricketer. He's been such a great asset to English cricket over the years, and there's been so many great memories watching him and playing with him, and sad to see him go.
4: And at Wimbledon, Serena Williams came close to a sensational comeback before narrowly losing an epic three-setter to 20-year-old Maya Joints.
1: Wild Country. 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
2: The FTSE 100 edged higher on Tuesday as investors digested government defence spending plans in the UK and cooling inflation data in Europe. It closed up 12 points at 10,497. The government has threatened to intervene in the £83 billion takeover of Warner Brothers Discovery by Paramount due to public interest concerns. Culture Secretary Lisa Nandis told Parliament she's minded to intervene in the deal, which will create one of the world's largest media and entertainment companies. German media giant Axel Springer is to complete its £575 million takeover of The Telegraph. The Telegraph will come under new ownership after a turbulent 3 years attempting to secure a long-term future for the brand. And the Trade Secretary is seeking to boost UK services exports to China after hosting a delegation from the country. Peter Kyle and China's Minister of Commerce Wang Wentao jointly hosted the 15th UK-China Economic and Trade Commission at Mansion House in London.
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He planned a surprise for the night of their first anniversary. He taped his show so he could be home with her. The radio was playing as he walked in on her and her lover. And he heard himself saying the last words they ever heard.

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1: From the Sky News Centre at 1, the Defence Secretary says he's had assurance Andy Burnham will find the money needed to invest in the military. Yesterday, it was revealed a £4.7 billion funding gap will be left to the next Prime Minister to fill. Mr Burnham's expected to succeed Sir Keir Starmer, who says the row is faux outrage. But Tory leader Kemi Badenoch says the government should already have found the money.
2: The Strategic Defence Review was published last year. It should have been in the last budget, not the next budget. The plan has unravelled. It is a total dereliction of duty.
1: Two police officers are under investigation for potential gross misconduct over how they dealt with the stabbing of a student in Southampton moments before his death. 18-year-old Henry Novak had been falsely accused of racism by his murderer Vikram Digwa and was detained as he lay dying. The family of a three-year-old boy who was injured after ending up in a crocodile enclosure in Cambridgeshire have called the ordeal an extremely challenging time. He's in a stable condition. The Halifax brand is being scrapped. Owner Lloyds is converting all the building society's accounts into its name, adding customers don't have to do anything. It'll end 173 years of the West Yorkshire firm appearing on the high street. England's World Cup campaign reaches the knockout stages later. Ahead of tonight's game with DR Congo, Dear England playwright James Graham has penned a love letter to the nation as part of the National Conversation Initiative. Actor Sir Ian McKellen voices it.
3: They say our spirit is broken, yet how we laugh and how we love. We know who we are at our best when we are together. Don't let them tell you otherwise.
1: And British tennis player Dan Evans's career has come to an end with defeat alongside Henry Searle in the men's doubles at Wimbledon. The 36-year-old retires after two decades in the sport. That's the latest. I'm Cam Hall.
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6: From the iMedia News Centre, a 29-year-old man has appeared in court charged with attempted murder during racial rioting on the streets of Belfast. Christopher McLaughlin was also accused of arson attacks on a glider bus and a house in the east of the city earlier this month. Violent disorder erupted on June 9th in the aftermath of a serious knife attack allegedly carried out by a Sudanese asylum seeker. A series of protests developed into unrest breaking out across Belfast and other parts of Northern Ireland, with vehicles torched and some families forced to flee their homes. Excise duty cuts in the south on petrol and diesel will be extended until the 1st of September. Cabinet ministers met yesterday to sign off on proposals agreed by party leaders following a meeting. The proposals will reportedly cost €270 million. They will include a plan to restore the previous rates over four dates between September and the end of the year. The current measures mean there was an excise duty cut of 27 cent on a litre of petrol and 32 cent on a litre of diesel. The reductions were due to expire at the end of July. Stormont Speaker Edwin Poots has said he would never have protected Geoffrey Donaldson in any circumstance. Mr. Poots has faced calls to step aside from his role over the handling of an incident where a woman raised concerns about behaviour by Donaldson, the former DUP leader. Mr. Poots told the Assembly on Tuesday, "If anybody has any notion that I done anything to protect Geoffrey Donaldson after all he had done to me previously, they are living in some other world or other planet." He went on to say, "I would never have protected Geoffrey Donaldson in any circumstance had he done wrong, but given what he had done on me in particular previous to that, I definitely wouldn't have." The man convicted of the murder of Natalie McNally is to appeal against the 31-year-old sentence he received. Stephen McCullough staked a fake YouTube gaming livestream to provide an alibi for the murder of his pregnant partner in December 2022. The 36-year-old was told by a judge at Belfast Crown Court earlier this month that he will serve at least 31 years in prison for the killing. The Public Prosecution Service in Northern Ireland has been notified that an appeal against the sentence has now been lodged. And finally, Gardaí have launched an investigation following a drug seizure over the weekend in Coot Hill. No arrests have been made during the early morning raid. A spokesman said Gardaí carried out a search on a residence in Coot Hill on Sunday. They said a quantity of suspected illegal cannabis was seized. Local Gardaí say investigations are currently ongoing. That's the latest from the iMedia News Centre.
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0: 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Sport.
12: Norway are through to the last 16 of the World Cup. They beat Ivory Coast 2-1 in Dallas. Kylian Mbappe scored twice as France beat Sweden 3-0. Morocco beat the Netherlands 3-2 on penalties, and Mexico beat Ecuador 2-0. Meanwhile, all eyes are on England tonight as they face the DRC. If they win, they'll play Mexico in the round of 16. Winger Noni Madueke says he's loving the tournament so far.
13: Obviously, it's a dream come true to compete in a World Cup. Grateful for the opportunity, and first objective was achieved, so really happy about that. And yeah, looking forward to the knockout stage now.
12: Cricket, and England face India in Durham later, minus Ben Stokes after he quit on Monday. Captain Harry Brooks says he'll be missed.
14: Ben was a phenomenal cricketer. He's been such a great asset to English cricket over the years, and there's been so many great memories watching him and playing with him, and sad to see him go.
12: And at Wimbledon, Serena Williams came close to a sensational comeback before narrowly losing an epic three-setter to 20-year-old Maya Joints.
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1: Celebrity Traitors star Celia Imrie, Sir Cliff Richard and Catherine Jenkins were the stars spotted at day two of Wimbledon. It's been a celeb-packed couple of days. Sir David Beckham, Mary Berry and Tess Daly turned out on day one. Deep Purple drummer Ian Paice says he would be happy for his drumming to be copied by AI if it is done with his consent. The 78-year-old, who's the only member of the band to have played on every Deep Purple album, was speaking ahead of the release of the group's latest, Splat, which is out on Friday. Dwayne The Rock Johnson has surprised fans by turning up at the opening of a Moana live-action movie experience event in London. The 54-year-old joins several of his co-stars as they also promote the upcoming live-action adaptation of the hit 2016 Disney animation. And a TV spin-off of the classic movie Legally Blonde has been savaged by the critics. Amazon Prime's Elle, starring Lexi Mindtree, has been described as boring and tedious by one critic and forced by another.
0: Wild Country Entertainment News in a minute.
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6: 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Sport.
7: Norway are through to the last 16 of the World Cup. They beat Ivory Coast 2-1 in Dallas. Kylian Mbappe scored twice as France beat Sweden 3-0. Morocco beat the Netherlands 3-2 on penalties, and Mexico beat Ecuador 2-0. Meanwhile, all eyes are on England tonight as they face the DRC. If they win, they'll play Mexico in the round of 16. Winger Noni Madueke says he's loving the tournament so far.
8: Obviously, it's a dream come true to compete in the World Cup. Grateful for the opportunity, and first objective was achieved, so really happy about that. And yeah, looking forward to the knockout stage now.
7: Cricket in England face India in Durham later, minus Ben Stokes after he quit on Monday. Captain Harry Brooks says he'll be missed.
9: Ben was a phenomenal cricketer. He's been such a great asset to English cricket over the years, and there's been so many great memories watching him and playing with him, and sad to see him go.
7: And at Wimbledon, Serena Williams came close to a sensational comeback before narrowly losing an epic three-setter to 20-year-old Maya Joints.
6: Wild Country. Sport. 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
11: From the iMedia News Centre, the man convicted of the murder of Natalie McNally is to appeal against the 31-year-old sentence he received. Stephen McCullough staked a fake YouTube gaming livestream to provide an alibi for the murder of his pregnant partner in December 2022. The 36-year-old was told by a judge at Belfast Crown Court earlier this month that he will serve at least 31 years in prison for the killing. The Public Prosecution Service in Northern Ireland has been notified that an appeal against the sentence has now been lodged. A 29-year-old man has appeared in court charged with attempted murder during racial rioting on the streets of Belfast. Christopher McLaughlin was also accused of arson attacks on a glider bus and a house in the east of the city earlier this month. Violent disorder erupted on June 9th in the aftermath of a serious knife attack allegedly carried out by a Sudanese asylum seeker. A series of protests developed into unrest breaking out across Belfast and other parts of Northern Ireland, with vehicles torched and some families forced to flee their homes. Excise duty cuts in the south on petrol and diesel will be extended until the 1st of September. Cabinet ministers met yesterday to sign off on proposals agreed by party leaders following a meeting. The proposals will reportedly cost €270 million. They will include a plan to restore the previous rates over four dates between September and the end of the year. The current measures mean there is an excise duty cut of 27 cents on a litre of petrol and 32 cents on a litre of diesel. The reductions were due to expire at the end of July. Stormont Speaker Edwin Poots has said he would never have protected Geoffrey Donaldson in any circumstance. Mr. Poots has faced calls to step aside from his role over the handling of an incident where a woman raised concerns about behaviour by Donaldson, the former DUP leader. Mr. Poots told the Assembly on Tuesday, "If anybody has any notion that I done anything to protect Geoffrey Donaldson after all he had done to me previously, they are living in some other world or other planet." He went on to say, "I would never have protected Geoffrey Donaldson in any circumstance had he done wrong, but given what he had done on me in particular previous to that, I definitely wouldn't have." And finally, Gardaí have launched an investigation following a drug seizure over the weekend in Coot Hill. No arrests have been made during the early morning raid. A spokesman said Gardaí carried out a search on a residence in Coot Hill on Sunday. They said a quantity of suspected illegal cannabis was seized. Local Gardaí say investigations are currently ongoing. That's the latest from the iMedia News Centre.
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6: 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Wild Country weather.
7: A mixture of cloud and rain throughout the afternoon and early evening. Some of that rain could be heavy with overnight lows of 12 degrees.

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3: The FTSE 100 edged higher on Tuesday as investors digested government defence spending plans in the UK and cooling inflation data in Europe. It closed up 12 points at 10,497. The government has threatened to intervene in the £83 billion takeover of Warner Brothers Discovery by Paramount due to public interest concerns. Culture Secretary Lisa Nandis told Parliament she's minded to intervene in the deal, which will create one of the world's largest media and entertainment companies. German media giant Axel Springer's to complete its £575 million takeover of The Telegraph. The Telegraph will come under new ownership after a turbulent 3 years attempting to secure a long-term future for the brand. And the Trade Secretary is seeking to boost UK services exports to China after hosting a delegation from the country. Peter Kyle and China's Minister of Commerce Wang Wentao jointly hosted the 15th UK-China Economic and Trade Commission at Mansion House in London.
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4: From the Sky News Centre at 2, the Defence Secretary says he's absolutely assured Andy Burnham will stump up the cash for increased armed forces spending. Dan Jarvis has been speaking about a £4.7 billion funding gap in yesterday's investment plan. The Conservative leaders accused Sir Keir Starmer of a dereliction of duty. But the outgoing Prime Minister says the Tories also left decisions about funding for the next budget when they were in power.
5: Let's drop the faux outrage, focus on what matters, the biggest sustained increase for 40 years, the biggest increase for 45 years, providing what is needed to keep the country safe.
4: Two police officers are facing a gross misconduct investigation over the treatment of a murder victim in Southampton. 18-year-old Henry Novak was stabbed to death after a night out, but he died wearing handcuffs after his attacker falsely accused him of racism.
6: You've been stabbed? Whereabouts? I don't think you have, mate.
4: The IOPC watchdog says it's investigating potential failures by officers. The Halifax name is going to disappear from high streets. Its owner says it'll scrap the 173-year-old banking brand, with all branches and accounts rebranded to Lloyds. Village People frontman Victor Willis has died. He was 74. The band says he'd had a short but aggressive illness. Serena Williams' Wimbledon comeback may be short-lived. It's emerged the seven-time champion hurt her knee during her losing return to singles action last night, which could end her hopes of playing doubles with sister Venus. Maya Joint beat Serena on centre court yesterday.
7: I don't think I was that free, but I got a good start, which was helpful, and I think I tensed up a little bit when I got close to winning. But yeah, I think I played my best tennis when I needed to.
4: And organisers of Eurovision have confirmed Canada will take part in next year's edition of the Song Contest. It's the first new country to join since Australia in 2015. That's the latest. I'm Matt Steele.
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11: From the iMedia News Centre. The man convicted of the murder of Natalie McNally is to appeal against the 31-year-old sentence he received. Stephen McCullough staked a fake YouTube gaming livestream to provide an alibi for the murder of his pregnant partner in December 2022. The 36-year-old was told by a judge at Belfast Crown Court earlier this month that he will serve at least 31 years in prison for the killing. The Public Prosecution Service in Northern Ireland has been notified that an appeal against the sentence has now been lodged. A 29-year-old man has appeared in court charged with attempted murder during racial rioting on the streets of Belfast. Christopher McLaughlin was also accused of arson attacks on a glider bus and a house in the east of the city earlier this month. Violent disorder erupted on June 9th in the aftermath of a serious knife attack allegedly carried out by a Sudanese asylum seeker. A series of protests developed into unrest breaking out across Belfast and other parts of Northern Ireland, with vehicles torched and some families forced to flee their homes. Excise duty cuts in the south on petrol and diesel will be extended until the 1st of September. Cabinet ministers met yesterday to sign off on proposals agreed by party leaders following a meeting. The proposals will reportedly cost €270 million. They will include a plan to restore the previous rates over four dates between September and the end of the year. The current measures mean there was an excise duty cut of 27 cent on a litre of petrol and 32 cent on a litre of diesel. The reductions were due to expire at the end of July. Stormont Speaker Edwin Poots has said he would never have protected Geoffrey Donaldson in any circumstance. Mr. Poots has faced calls to step aside from his role over the handling of an incident where a woman raised concerns about behaviour by Donaldson, the former DUP leader. Mr. Poots told the Assembly on Tuesday, "If anybody has any notion that I done anything to protect Geoffrey Donaldson after all he had done to me previously, they are living in some other world or other planet." He went on to say, "I would never have protected Geoffrey Donaldson in any circumstance had he done wrong, but given what he had done on me in particular previous to that, I definitely wouldn't have." And finally, Gardaí have launched an investigation following a drug seizure over the weekend in Coot Hill. No arrests have been made during the early morning raid. A spokesman said Gardaí carried out a search on a residence in Coot Hill on Sunday. They said a quantity of suspected illegal cannabis was seized. Local Gardaí say investigations are currently ongoing. That's the latest from the iMedia News Centre.
2: Wild Country. Sport.
1: Norway are through to the last 16 of the World Cup. They beat Ivory Coast 2-1 in Dallas. Kylian Mbappe scored twice as France beat Sweden 3-0. Morocco beat the Netherlands 3-2 on penalties, and Mexico beat Ecuador 2-0. Meanwhile, all eyes are on England tonight as they face the DRC. If they win, they'll play Mexico in the round of 16. Winger Noni Madueke says he's loving the tournament so far.
3: Obviously, it's a dream come true to compete in a World Cup. Grateful for the opportunity, and first objective was achieved, so really happy about that. And yeah, looking forward to the knockout stage now.
1: Cricket, and England face India in Durham later, minus Ben Stokes after he quit on Monday. Captain Harry Brooks says he'll be missed.
12: Ben was a phenomenal cricketer. He's been such a great asset to English cricket over the years, and there's been so many great memories watching him and playing with him, and sad to see him go.
1: And at Wimbledon, Serena Williams came close to a sensational comeback before narrowly losing an epic three-setter to 20-year-old Maya Joints.
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6: Well, 1, 2, 3, 4. 1, 2, 3, 4. Busted flat in Baton Rouge and heading for the trains. Feeling nearly faded as my jeans.

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2: A mixture of cloud and rain throughout the afternoon and early evening. Some of that rain could be heavy with overnight lows of 12 degrees.

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8: Celebrity Traitor star Celia Imrie, Sir Cliff Richard and Catherine Jenkins were the stars spotted at day two of Wimbledon. It's been a celeb-packed couple of days. Sir David Beckham, Mary Berry and Tess Daly turned out on day one. Deep Purple drummer Ian Paice says he would be happy for his drumming to be copied by AI if it is done with his consent. The 78-year-old, who's the only member of the band to have played on every Deep Purple album, was speaking ahead of the release of the group's latest, Splat, which is out on Friday. Dwayne The Rock Johnson has surprised fans by turning up at the opening of a Moana live-action movie experience event in London. The 54-year-old joins several of his co-stars as they also promote the upcoming live-action adaptation of the hit 2016 Disney animation. And a TV spin-off of the classic movie Legally Blonde has been savaged by the critics. Amazon Prime's Elle, starring Lexi Mindtree, has been described as boring and tedious by one critic and forced by another.
7: Wild Country Entertainment. News in a minute.
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2: From the iMedia News Centre. The man convicted of the murder of Natalie McNally is to appeal against the 31-year-old sentence he received. Stephen McCullough staked a fake YouTube gaming livestream to provide an alibi for the murder of his pregnant partner in December 2022. The 36-year-old was told by a judge at Belfast Crown Court earlier this month that he will serve at least 31 years in prison for the killing. The Public Prosecution Service in Northern Ireland has been notified that an appeal against the sentence has now been lodged. A 29-year-old man has appeared in court charged with attempted murder during racial rioting on the streets of Belfast. Christopher McLaughlin was also accused of arson attacks on a glider bus and a house in the east of the city earlier this month. Violent disorder erupted on June 9th in the aftermath of a serious knife attack allegedly carried out by a Sudanese asylum seeker. A series of protests developed into unrest breaking out across Belfast and other parts of Northern Ireland, with vehicles torched and some families forced to flee their homes. Excise duty cuts in the south on petrol and diesel will be extended until the 1st of September. Cabinet ministers met yesterday to sign off on proposals agreed by party leaders following a meeting. The proposals will reportedly cost €270 million. They will include a plan to restore the previous rates over four dates between September and the end of the year. The current measures mean there is an excise duty cut of 27 cent on a litre of petrol and 32 cent on a litre of diesel. The reductions were due to expire at the end of July. Stormont Speaker Edwin Poots has said he would never have protected Geoffrey Donaldson in any circumstance. Mr. Poots has faced calls to step aside from his role over the handling of an incident where a woman raised concerns about behaviour by Donaldson, the former DUP leader. Mr. Poots told the Assembly on Tuesday, "If anybody has any notion that I done anything to protect Geoffrey Donaldson after all he had done to me previously, they are living in some other world or other planet." He went on to say, "I would never have protected Geoffrey Donaldson in any circumstance had he done wrong, but given what he had done on me in particular previous to that, I definitely wouldn't have." And finally, Gardaí have launched an investigation following a drug seizure over the weekend in Coot Hill. No arrests have been made during the early morning raid. A spokesman said Gardaí carried out a search on a residence in Coot Hill on Sunday. They said a quantity of suspected illegal cannabis was seized. Local Gardaí say investigations are currently ongoing. That's the latest from the iMedia News Centre.
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8: Norway are through to the last 16 of the World Cup. They beat Ivory Coast 2-1 in Dallas. Kylian Mbappe scored twice as France beat Sweden 3-0. Morocco beat the Netherlands 3-2 on penalties, and Mexico beat Ecuador 2-0. Meanwhile, all eyes are on England tonight as they face the DRC. If they win, they'll play Mexico in the round of 16. Winger Noni Madueke says he's loving the tournament so far.
9: Obviously, it's a dream come true to compete in a World Cup. Grateful for the opportunity, and first objective was achieved, so really happy about that. And yeah, looking forward to the knockout stage now.
8: Cricket, and England face India in Durham later, minus Ben Stokes after he quit on Monday. Captain Harry Brooks says he'll be missed.
10: Ben was a phenomenal cricketer. He's been such a great asset to English cricket over the years, and there's been so many great memories watching him and playing with him, and sad to see him go.
8: And at Wimbledon, Serena Williams came close to a sensational comeback before narrowly losing an epic three-setter to 20-year-old Maya Joints.
0: Wild Country. 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
1: The FTSE 100 edged higher on Tuesday as investors digested government defence spending plans in the UK and cooling inflation data in Europe. It closed up 12 points at 10,497. The government has threatened to intervene in the £83 billion takeover of Warner Brothers Discovery by Paramount due to public interest concerns. Culture Secretary Lisa Nandis told Parliament she's minded to intervene in the deal, which will create one of the world's largest media and entertainment companies. German media giant Axel Springer's to complete its £575 million takeover of The Telegraph. The Telegraph will come under new ownership after a turbulent 3 years attempting to secure a long-term future for the brand. And the Trade Secretary is seeking to boost UK services exports to China after hosting a delegation from the country. Peter Kyle and China's Minister of Commerce, Wang Wentao, jointly hosted the 15th UK-China Economic and Trade Commission at Mansion House in London.
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4: A mixture of cloud and rain throughout the afternoon and early evening. Some of that rain could be heavy with overnight lows of 12 degrees.

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4: From the Sky News Centre at 3. The Tories have accused Sir Keir Starmer of leaving a mess for Andy Burnham, who, if he becomes Prime Minister, will have to find the cash to pay for defence plans. Yesterday's announcement will leave an almost £5 billion funding gap. The Defence Secretary says he has had assurances that Mr Burnham would invest in defence. Dan Jarvis says historic amounts of money is being put into the armed forces to keep us safe.
5: It's entirely routine that in major committals of resource, some of the money will be allocated in the context of the next budget or the next spending review. It means that we are now spending historically high levels on defence.
4: Two of the police officers who responded to the attack on Henry Novak in Southampton last year are being investigated for gross misconduct. The 18-year-old was detained as he lay dying after his killer falsely accused him of racism. It'll examine whether race or religion influenced how they treated him and Vikram Digwa. Donald Trump's insisted he has nothing to do with his personal finances after it emerged he earned £1 billion from his family's crypto ventures. The figures were revealed in the US president's annual financial disclosures. Mr. Trump claims everyone is profiting because the stock market is up.
6: I think it's called a blind account, but they take it. And I purposely, I never speak to any of the people that run the money, but they're at big institutions and they invest in whatever they invest.
4: Two people have died in a plane crash in Essex. We're told the light aircraft was on a short flight experience when it came down near Ongar yesterday afternoon. In sport, and England manager Thomas Tuchel says he's expecting narrow margins ahead of a World Cup knockout clash with DR Congo. It's a rare 5 p.m. kickoff our time in Atlanta in America. And the Halifax brand is being scrapped. Owners Lloyds is converting all the building society's accounts into its name. They say customers don't have to do anything. It'll end 173 years of the West Yorkshire firm appearing on the high street. That's the latest. I'm AJ Walsh.
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8: From the iMedia News Centre. The man convicted of the murder of Natalie McNally is to appeal against the 31-year-old sentence he received. Stephen McCullough staked a fake YouTube gaming livestream to provide an alibi for the murder of his pregnant partner in December 2022. The 36-year-old was told by a judge at Belfast Crown Court earlier this month that he will serve at least 31 years in prison for the killing. The Public Prosecution Service in Northern Ireland has been notified that an appeal against the sentence has now been lodged. A 29-year-old man has appeared in court charged with attempted murder during racial rioting on the streets of Belfast. Christopher McLaughlin was also accused of arson attacks on a glider bus and a house in the east of the city earlier this month. Violent disorder erupted on June 9th in the aftermath of a serious knife attack allegedly carried out by a Sudanese asylum seeker. A series of protests developed into unrest breaking out across Belfast and other parts of Northern Ireland, with vehicles torched and some families forced to flee their homes. Excise duty cuts in the south on petrol and diesel will be extended until the 1st of September. Cabinet ministers met yesterday to sign off on proposals agreed by party leaders following a meeting. The proposals will reportedly cost €270 million. They will include a plan to restore the previous rates over four dates between September and the end of the year. The current measures mean there was an excise duty cut of 27 cents on a litre of petrol and 32 cents on a litre of diesel. The reductions were due to expire at the end of July. Stormont Speaker Edwin Poots has said he would never have protected Geoffrey Donaldson in any circumstance. Mr. Poots has faced calls to step aside from his role over the handling of an incident where a woman raised concerns about behaviour by Donaldson, the former DUP leader. Mr. Poots told the Assembly on Tuesday, "If anybody has any notion that I done anything to protect Geoffrey Donaldson after all he had done to me previously, they are living in some other world or other planet." He went on to say, "I would never have protected Geoffrey Donaldson in any circumstance had he done wrong, but given what he had done on me in particular previous to that, I definitely wouldn't have. And finally, Gardaí have launched an investigation following a drug seizure over the weekend in Coot Hill. No arrests have been made during the early morning raid. A spokesman said Gardaí carried out a search on a residence in Coot Hill on Sunday. They said a quantity of suspected illegal cannabis was seized. Local Gardaí say investigations are currently ongoing. That's the latest from the iMedia News Centre.
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12: Norway are through to the last 16 of the World Cup. They beat Ivory Coast 2-1 in Dallas. Kylian Mbappe scored twice as France beat Sweden 3-0. Morocco beat the Netherlands 3-2 on penalties, and Mexico beat Ecuador 2-0. Meanwhile, all eyes are on England tonight as they face the DRC. If they win, they'll play Mexico in the round of 16. Winger Noni Madueke says he's loving the tournament so far.
13: Obviously, it's a dream come true to compete in the World Cup. Grateful for the opportunity, and first objective was achieved, so really happy about that. And yeah, looking forward to the knockout stage now.
12: Cricket, and England face India in Durham later, minus Ben Stokes after he quit on Monday. Captain Harry Brooks says he'll be missed.
14: Ben was a phenomenal cricketer. He's been such a great asset to English cricket over the years, and there's been so many great memories watching him and playing with him, and sad to see him go.
12: And at Wimbledon, Serena Williams came close to a sensational comeback before narrowly losing an epic three-setter to 20-year-old Maya Joints.
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1: Celebrity Traitors star Celia Imrie, Sir Cliff Richard and Catherine Jenkins were the stars spotted at day two of Wimbledon. It's been a celeb-packed couple of days. Sir David Beckham, Mary Berry and Tess Daly turned out on day one. Deep Purple drummer Ian Paice says he would be happy for his drumming to be copied by AI if it is done with his consent. The 78-year-old, who's the only member of the band to have played on every Deep Purple album, was speaking ahead of the release of the group's latest, Splat, which is out on Friday. Dwayne The Rock Johnson has surprised fans by turning up at the opening of a Moana live-action movie experience event in London. The 54-year-old joins several of his co-stars as they also promote the upcoming live-action adaptation of the hit 2016 Disney animation. And a TV spin-off of the classic movie Legally Blonde has been savaged by the critics. Amazon Prime's Elle, starring Lexi Mindtree, has been described as boring and tedious by one critic and forced by another.
0: Wild Country Entertainment News in a minute.
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3: Norway are through to the last 16 of the World Cup. They beat Ivory Coast 2-1 in Dallas. Kylian Mbappe scored twice as France beat Sweden 3-0. Morocco beat the Netherlands 3-2 on penalties and Mexico beat Ecuador 2-0. Meanwhile, all eyes are on England tonight as they face the DRC. If they win, they'll play Mexico in the round of 16. Winger Noni Madueke says he's loving the tournament so far.
4: Obviously, it's a dream come true to compete in the World Cup. Grateful for the opportunity and first objective was achieved, so really happy about that and yeah, looking forward to the knockout stage now.
3: Cricket and England face India in Durham later, minus Ben Stokes after he quit on Monday. Captain Harry Brooks says he'll be missed.
5: Ben was a phenomenal cricketer. He's been such a great asset to English cricket over the years and there's been so many great memories watching him and playing with him, and sad to see him go.
3: And at Wimbledon, Serena Williams came close to a sensational comeback before narrowly losing an epic three-setter to 20-year-old Maya Joints.
2: Wild Country. 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
7: From the iMedia News Centre. The man convicted of the murder of Natalie McNally is to appeal against the 31-year-old sentence he received. Stephen McCullough staked a fake YouTube gaming livestream to provide an alibi for the murder of his pregnant partner in December 2022. The 36-year-old was told by a judge at Belfast Crown Court earlier this month that he will serve at least 31 years in prison for the killing. The Public Prosecution Service in Northern Ireland has been notified that an appeal against the sentence has now been lodged. A 29-year-old man has appeared in court charged with attempted murder during racial rioting on the streets of Belfast. Christopher McLaughlin was also accused of arson attacks on a glider bus and a house in the east of the city earlier this month. Violent disorder erupted on June 9th in the aftermath of a serious knife attack allegedly carried out by a Sudanese asylum seeker. A series of protests developed into unrest breaking out across Belfast and other parts of Northern Ireland, with vehicles torched and some families forced to flee their homes. Excise duty cuts in the south on petrol and diesel will be extended until the 1st of September. Cabinet ministers met yesterday to sign off on proposals agreed by party leaders following a meeting. The proposals will reportedly cost €270 million. They will include a plan to restore the previous rates over four dates between September and the end of the year. The current measures mean there is an excise duty cut of 27 cent on a litre of petrol and 32 cent on a litre of diesel. The reductions were due to expire at the end of July. Stormont Speaker Edwin Poots has said he would never have protected Geoffrey Donaldson in any circumstance. Mr. Poots has faced calls to step aside from his role over the handling of an incident where a woman raised concerns about behaviour by Donaldson, the former DUP leader. Mr. Poots told the Assembly on Tuesday, "If anybody has any notion that I done anything to protect Geoffrey Donaldson after all he had done to me previously, they are living in some other world or other planet." He went on to say, "I would never have protected Geoffrey Donaldson in any circumstance had he done wrong, but given what he had done on me in particular previous to that, I definitely wouldn't have." And finally, Gardaí have launched an investigation following a drug seizure over the weekend in Coot Hill. No arrests have been made during the early morning raid. A spokesman said Gardaí carried out a search on a residence in Coot Hill on Sunday. They said a quantity of suspected illegal cannabis was seized. Local Gardaí say investigations are currently ongoing. That's the latest from the iMedia News Centre.
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4: 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Wild Country weather.
5: A mixture of cloud and rain throughout the afternoon and early evening. Some of that rain could be heavy with overnight lows of 12 degrees.

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1: The Halifax brand is being scrapped after 173 years on British high streets, and all customer accounts will be rebranded to Lloyds over time. Lloyds Banking Group, which has owned Halifax since 2009, says there's nothing that customers need to do, and they will be contacted about the changes. UK factory production has hit a 21-month high. It comes as companies stockpiled ahead of anticipated price rises and supply chain disruption following the Iran war. But fading intakes of new work meant that overall growth in the manufacturing industry slowed in June. Britain has maintained its position of one of the safest places in the world to work. An analysis by the Health and Safety Executive showed a continuing fall in the number of fatalities caused by work-related incidents. And we're being told to submit an energy meter reading with the energy price cap going up today. The average gas and electricity bill will rise by £221.
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1: From the Sky News Centre at 4. Bukayo Saka is on the bench for England in their World Cup last 32 clash with DR Congo, with Noni Madueke starting. Joe Rawson looks ahead from Atlanta.
2: It's knockout football now for England, and manager Thomas Tuchel knows this is where his team needs to step up.
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2: Fans of the Three Lions here are confident.
4: Bellingham and Kane are going to make it happen in the second half.
2: DR Congo have had a history-making tournament so far. Midfielder Gael Kakuta believes the run can continue.
5: We are working on all those games, the mistakes that we did, to try to correct them.
2: Kickoff is at 5 p.m.
1: Two police officers called to the scene of Henry Novak's murder are under investigation for potential gross misconduct. The 18-year-old was handcuffed, having told officers he'd been stabbed in Southampton in December. The Defence Secretary says he is confident Andy Burnham will give Britain's defence the investment it needs. Mr. Burnham's expected to succeed Sir Keir Starmer as Prime Minister. Yesterday, it was revealed a £4.7 billion funding gap will be left for him to fill. But Tory leader Kemi Badenoch says the government should have already found the money.
6: The Strategic Defence Review was published last year. It should have been in the last budget, not the next budget. The plan has unravelled. It is a total dereliction of duty. Yeah.
1: Donald Trump's insisted he has nothing to do with his personal finances after it emerged he earned £1 billion from his family's crypto ventures. The figures were revealed in the US president's annual financial disclosures. He claims everyone is profiting because the stock market is up. Gas and electricity bills are going up across Britain from today as Ofgem's energy price cap rises by 13%. The average household will pay up to £221 more a year. Ministers say investing in renewables and home insulation will bring costs down. And last month was England's hottest June on record. The average temperature of 17.1 degrees Celsius beat the 16.9 set last year.
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9: Thomas Tuchel is hoping to lead England into the last 16 of the World Cup. The Three Lions are taking on the Democratic Republic of Congo in Atlanta and will play Coos Mexico if they make it through. In the days of the games, Belgium take on Senegal, while another of the co-hosts, the USA, face Bosnia. After the Test Series defeat against New Zealand, England turn their attention to the T20 format. Harry Brook leads the side in the first of five matches against India, having also expressed an interest in succeeding Ben Stokes as Test skipper. England's rugby union players are preparing for their clash with South Africa in Johannesburg at the weekend. Ben Earl is relishing taking on the world champions despite a poor Six Nations campaign.
10: These opportunities don't come around very often, so I for one can't wait to play and to challenge ourselves against, you know, the best team of all.
9: And at Wimbledon, former British number one Dan Evans brought the curtain down on his career in disappointing fashion after a rapid first round loss in the men's doubles.
0: Wild Country. Sport.
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1: The Village People's lead singer Victor Willis has died aged 74. The singer died following a short but aggressive illness on Monday. With the Village People, Willis achieved two UK top singles, including the YMCA and the number two single in the Navy. Next, former The Jam bass player Bruce Foxton has revealed he's been diagnosed with Parkinson's disease. It comes after the 70-year-old cancelled a number of UK shows last week due to illness. Foxton previously revealed he had been diagnosed with cancer in 2003. And the V&A's David Bowie archive is to go on tour of the UK featuring 100 items related to the star. It will see a number of items which have been on public display go on show at locations across the country. It's beginning at the V&A Dundee, where the exhibition will run from November to February 2027. Exhibitions will include costumes from the singer's Ziggy Stardust period.
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11: From the iMedia News Centre. The man convicted of the murder of Natalie McNally is to appeal against the 31-year-old sentence he received. Stephen McCullough staked a fake YouTube gaming livestream to provide an alibi for the murder of his pregnant partner in December 2022. The 36-year-old was told by a judge at Belfast Crown Court earlier this month that he will serve at least 31 years in prison for the killing. The Public Prosecution Service in Northern Ireland has been notified that an appeal against the sentence has now been lodged. A 29-year-old man has appeared in court charged with attempted murder during racial rioting on the streets of Belfast. Christopher McLaughlin was also accused of arson attacks on a glider bus and a house in the east of the city earlier this month. Violent disorder erupted on June 9th in the aftermath of a serious knife attack allegedly carried out by a Sudanese asylum seeker. A series of protests developed into unrest breaking out across Belfast and other parts of Northern Ireland, with vehicles torched and some families forced to flee their homes. Excise duty cuts in the south on petrol and diesel will be extended until the 1st of September. Cabinet ministers met yesterday to sign off on proposals agreed by party leaders following a meeting. The proposals will reportedly cost €270 million. They will include a plan to restore the previous rates over four dates between September and the end of the year. The current measures mean there is an excise duty cut of 27 cent on a litre of petrol and 32 cent on a litre of diesel. The reductions were due to expire at the end of July. Stormont Speaker Edwin Poots has said he would never have protected Geoffrey Donaldson in any circumstance. Mr. Poots has faced calls to step aside from his role over the handling of an incident where a woman raised concerns about behaviour by Donaldson, the former DUP leader. Mr. Poots told the Assembly on Tuesday, "If anybody has any notion that I done anything to protect Geoffrey Donaldson after all he had done to me previously, they are living in some other world or other planet." He went on to say, "I would never have protected Geoffrey Donaldson in any circumstance had he done wrong, but given what he had done on me in particular previous to that, I definitely wouldn't have." And finally, Gardaí have launched an investigation following a drug seizure over the weekend in Coot Hill. No arrests have been made during the early morning raid. A spokesman said Gardaí carried out a search on a residence in Coot Hill on Sunday. They said a quantity of suspected illegal cannabis was seized. Local Gardaí say investigations are currently ongoing. That's the latest from the iMedia News Centre.
12: 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Booking.yeah.
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7: Thomas Tuchel is hoping to lead England into the last 16 of the World Cup. The Free Lions are taking on the Democratic Republic of Congo in Atlanta and will play Coos Mexico if they make it through. In the days of the games, Belgium take on Senegal, while another of the co-hosts, the USA, face Bosnia. After the Test Series defeat against New Zealand, England turn their attention to the T20 format. Harry Brook leads the side in the first of 5 matches against India, having also expressed an interest in succeeding Ben Stokes as Test skipper. England's rugby union players are preparing for their clash with South Africa in Johannesburg at the weekend. Ben Earl is relishing taking on the world champions despite a poor Six Nations campaign.
8: These opportunities don't come around very often, so I for one can't wait to play and to challenge ourselves against, you know, the best team of all.
7: And at Wimbledon, former British number one Dan Evans brought the curtain down on his career in disappointing fashion after a rapid first round loss in the men's double.
2: Wild Country Sport.
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8: From the iMedia News Centre. The man convicted of the murder of Natalie McNally is to appeal against the 31-year-old sentence he received. Stephen McCullough staked a fake YouTube gaming livestream to provide an alibi for the murder of his pregnant partner in December 2022. The 36-year-old was told by a judge at Belfast Crown Court earlier this month that he will serve at least 31 years in prison for the killing. The Public Prosecution Service in Northern Ireland has been notified that an appeal against the sentence has now been lodged. A 29-year-old man has appeared in court charged with attempted murder during racial rioting on the streets of Belfast. Christopher McLaughlin was also accused of arson attacks on a glider bus and a house in the east of the city earlier this month. Violent disorder erupted on June 9th in the aftermath of a serious knife attack allegedly carried out by a Sudanese asylum seeker. A series of protests developed into unrest breaking out across Belfast and other parts of Northern Ireland, with vehicles torched and some families forced to flee their homes. Excise duty cuts in the south on petrol and diesel will be extended until the 1st of September. Cabinet ministers met yesterday to sign off on proposals agreed by party leaders following a meeting. The proposals will reportedly cost €270 million. They will include a plan to restore the previous rates over four dates between September and the end of the year. The current measures mean there is an excise duty cut of 27 cent on a litre of petrol and 32 cent on a litre of diesel. The reductions were due to expire at the end of July. Stormont Speaker Edwin Poots has said he would never have protected Geoffrey Donaldson in any circumstance. Mr. Poots has faced calls to step aside from his role over the handling of an incident where a woman raised concerns about behaviour by Donaldson, the former DUP leader. Mr. Poots told the Assembly on Tuesday, "If anybody has any notion that I done anything to protect Geoffrey Donaldson after all he had done to me previously, they are living in some other world or other planet." He went on to say, "I would never have protected Geoffrey Donaldson in any circumstance had he done wrong, but given what he had done on me in particular previous to that, I definitely wouldn't have." And finally, Gardaí have launched an investigation following a drug seizure over the weekend in Coot Hill. No arrests have been made during the early morning raid. A spokesman said Gardaí carried out a search on a residence in Coot Hill on Sunday. They said a quantity of suspected illegal cannabis was seized. Local Gardaí say investigations are currently ongoing. That's the latest from the iMedia News Centre.
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5: The Halifax brand is being scrapped after 173 years on British high streets, and all customer accounts will be rebranded to Lloyds over time. Lloyds Banking Group, which has owned Halifax since 2009, says there's nothing that customers need to do, and they will be contacted about the changes. UK factory production has hit a 21-month high. As companies stockpiled ahead of anticipated price rises and supply chain disruption following the Iran war. But fading intakes of new work meant that overall growth in the manufacturing industry slowed in June. Britain has maintained its position of one of the safest places in the world to work. An analysis by the Health and Safety Executive showed a continuing fall in the number of fatalities caused by work-related incidents. And we're being told to submit an energy meter reading with the energy price cap going up today. The average gas and electricity bill will rise by £221.
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0: Broadcasting from the tippy top of the Flower Mound, deep in the heart of Northern Ireland. 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
1: From the Sky News Centre at 5. In breaking news, a man's been found guilty of the attempted murder of three children in Dublin in an attack which sparked disorder in the city in 2023. Algerian national Riyad Bouchaker lived in Ireland for 25 years. We're calling one of the injured girls Emily. Her mum is Jo, also not her real name. Some listeners might find her account distressing.
2: I just ran. There were like six people around her. She was on the floor and they were trying to resuscitate her. The person responsible, they were putting him in the ambulance. One police officer, he said, they're still working on her. I said, just let them. I can't do anything. The people who needed to be with her were with her.
1: Two police officers are under investigation for potential gross misconduct over the arrest of student Henry Novak. He was handcuffed as he lay dying in Southampton last year. To football, and England are taking on DR Congo for a place in the last 16 of the World Cup. Joe Rawson is watching in Atlanta.
3: This is it, England. No, there is no room for error. This is knockout football, and extra time and penalties could be required. They come up against the DR Congo side here, have got to this stage of the competition against all odds. This stadium is three-quarter filled by England fans, and we are just underway.
1: The family of a three-year-old seriously injured at a zoo in Cambridgeshire have thanked staff who rescued their son from a crocodile enclosure. Police say the boy faces a long road to recovery. The Halifax brand is being scrapped. It'll end 173 years of the West Yorkshire firm appearing on the high street. Customer accounts are changing to Lloyd's over time. Back to sport, and the top seeds have progressed at Wimbledon with Jannik Sinner and Aryna Sabalenka winning their second round matches. And Canada is going to take part in next year's Eurovision Song Contest. It follows the country's public broadcaster joining the European Broadcasting Union, who are the organisers, last week. From the Sky News Centre, I'm AJ Walsh.
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6: Thomas Tuchel is hoping to lead England into the last 16 of the World Cup. The Free Lions are taking on the Democratic Republic of Congo in Atlanta and will play Coos Mexico if they make it through. In the days of the games, Belgium take on Senegal, while another of the co-hosts, the USA, face Bosnia. After the Test Series defeat against New Zealand, England turn their attention to the T20 format. Harry Brook leads the side in the first of five matches against India, having also expressed an interest in succeeding Ben Stokes as Test skipper. England's rugby union players are preparing for their clash with South Africa in Johannesburg at the weekend. Ben Earl is relishing taking on the world champions despite a poor Six Nations campaign.
7: These opportunities don't come around very often, so I for one can't wait to play and to challenge ourselves against, you know, the best team of all.
6: And at Wimbledon, former British number one Dan Evans brought the curtain down on his career in disappointing fashion after a rapid first round loss in the men's doubles.
0: Wild Country. Sport.
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1: The Village People's lead singer Victor Willis has died aged 74. The singer died following a short but aggressive illness on Monday. With the Village People, Willis achieved two UK top singles, including the YMCA and the number two single in the Navy. Next, former The Jam bass player Bruce Foxton has revealed he's been diagnosed with Parkinson's disease. It comes after the 70-year-old cancelled a number of UK shows last week due to illness. Foxton previously revealed he had been diagnosed with cancer in 2003. And the V&A's David Bowie archive is to go on tour of the UK featuring 100 items related to the star. It will see a number of items which have been on public display go on show at locations across the country. It's beginning at the V&A Dundee, where the exhibition will run from November to February 2027. Exhibitions will include costumes from the singer's Ziggy Stardust period.
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11: From the iMedia News Centre. The man convicted of the murder of Natalie McNally is to appeal against the 31-year-old sentence he received. Stephen McCullough staked a fake YouTube gaming livestream to provide an alibi for the murder of his pregnant partner in December 2022. The 36-year-old was told by a judge at Belfast Crown Court earlier this month that he will serve at least 31 years in prison for the killing. The Public Prosecution Service in Northern Ireland has been notified that an appeal against the sentence has now been lodged. A 29-year-old man has appeared in court charged with attempted murder during racial rioting on the streets of Belfast. Christopher McLaughlin was also accused of arson attacks on a glider bus and a house in the east of the city earlier this month. Violent disorder erupted on June 9th in the aftermath of a serious knife attack allegedly carried out by a Sudanese asylum seeker. A series of protests developed into unrest breaking out across Belfast and other parts of Northern Ireland, with vehicles torched and some families forced to flee their homes. Excise duty cuts in the south on petrol and diesel will be extended until the 1st of September. Cabinet ministers met yesterday to sign off on proposals agreed by party leaders following a meeting. The proposals will reportedly cost €270 million. They will include a plan to restore the previous rates over four dates between September and the end of the year. The current measures mean there is an excise duty cut of 27 cent on a litre of petrol and 32 cent on a litre of diesel. The reductions were due to expire at the end of July. Stormont Speaker Edwin Poots has said he would never have protected Geoffrey Donaldson in any circumstance. Mr. Poots has faced calls to step aside from his role over the handling of an incident where a woman raised concerns about behaviour by Donaldson, the former DUP leader. Mr. Poots told the Assembly on Tuesday, "If anybody has any notion that I done anything to protect Geoffrey Donaldson after all he had done to me previously, they are living in some other world or other planet." He went on to say, "I would never have protected Geoffrey Donaldson in any circumstance had he done wrong, but given what he had done on me in particular previous to that, I definitely wouldn't have." And finally, Gardaí have launched an investigation following a drug seizure over the weekend in Coot Hill. No arrests have been made during the early morning raid. A spokesman said Gardaí carried out a search on a residence in Coot Hill on Sunday. They said a quantity of suspected illegal cannabis was seized. Local Gardaí say investigations are currently ongoing. That's the latest from the iMedia News Centre.
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7: Thomas Tuchel is hoping to lead England into the last 16 of the World Cup. The Free Lions are taking on the Democratic Republic of Congo in Atlanta and will play Coos Mexico if they make it through. In the days of the games, Belgium take on Senegal, while another of the co-hosts, the USA, face Bosnia. After the Test Series defeat against New Zealand, England turn their attention to the T20 format. Harry Brook leads the side in the first of five matches against India, having also expressed an interest in succeeding Ben Stokes as Test skipper. England's rugby union players are preparing for their clash with South Africa in Johannesburg at the weekend. Ben Earl is relishing taking on the world champions despite a poor Six Nations campaign.
8: These opportunities don't come around very often, so I for one can't wait to play and to challenge ourselves against, you know, the best team of all.
7: And at Wimbledon, former British number one Dan Evans brought the curtain down on his career in disappointing fashion after a rapid first round loss in the men's doubles.
2: Wild Country. 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
8: From the iMedia News Centre. The man convicted of the murder of Natalie McNally is to appeal against the 31-year-old sentence he received. Stephen McCullough staked a fake YouTube gaming livestream to provide an alibi for the murder of his pregnant partner in December 2022. The 36-year-old was told by a judge at Belfast Crown Court earlier this month that he will serve at least 31 years in prison for the killing. The Public Prosecution Service in Northern Ireland has been notified that an appeal against the sentence has now been lodged. A 29-year-old man has appeared in court charged with attempted murder during racial rioting on the streets of Belfast. Christopher McLaughlin was also accused of arson attacks on a glider bus and a house in the east of the city earlier this month. Violent disorder erupted on June 9th in the aftermath of a serious knife attack allegedly carried out by a Sudanese asylum seeker. A series of protests developed into unrest breaking out across Belfast and other parts of Northern Ireland, with vehicles torched and some families forced to flee their homes. Excise duty cuts in the south on petrol and diesel will be extended until the 1st of September. Cabinet ministers met yesterday to sign off on proposals agreed by party leaders following a meeting. The proposals will reportedly cost €270 million. They will include a plan to restore the previous rates over four dates between September and the end of the year. The current measures mean there is an excise duty cut of 27 cent on a litre of petrol and 32 cent on a litre of diesel. The reductions were due to expire at the end of July. Stormont Speaker Edwin Poots has said he would never have protected Geoffrey Donaldson in any circumstance. Mr. Poots has faced calls to step aside from his role over the handling of an incident where a woman raised concerns about behaviour by Donaldson, the former DUP leader. Mr. Poots told the Assembly on Tuesday, "If anybody has any notion that I done anything to protect Geoffrey Donaldson after all he had done to me previously, they are living in some other world or other planet." He went on to say, "I would never have protected Geoffrey Donaldson in any circumstance had he done wrong, but given what he had done on me in particular previous to that, I definitely wouldn't have." And finally, Gardaí have launched an investigation following a drug seizure over the weekend in Coot Hill. No arrests have been made during the early morning raid. A spokesman said Gardaí carried out a search on a residence in Coot Hill on Sunday. They said a quantity of suspected illegal cannabis was seized. Local Gardaí say investigations are currently ongoing. That's the latest from the iMedia News Centre.
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6: The Halifax brand is being scrapped after 173 years on British high streets, and all customer accounts will be rebranded to Lloyds over time. Lloyds Banking Group, which has owned Halifax since 2009, says there's nothing that customers need to do, and they will be contacted about the changes. UK factory production has hit a 21-month high. As companies stockpiled ahead of anticipated price rises and supply chain disruption following the Iran war. But fading intakes of new work meant that overall growth in the manufacturing industry slowed in June. Britain has maintained its position of one of the safest places in the world to work. An analysis by the Health and Safety Executive showed a continuing fall in the number of fatalities caused by work-related incidents. And we're being told to submit an energy meter reading with the energy price cap going up today. The average gas and electricity bill will rise by £221.
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2: All day long. Constantly.
3: A mixture of cloud and rain throughout the afternoon and early evening. Some of that rain could be heavy with overnight lows of 12 degrees.

0: Broadcasting from the tippy top of the Flower Mound, deep in the heart of Northern Ireland, this is Wild Country, part of the iMedia Broadcasting Group. 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
1: From the Sky News Centre at 6, England are at risk of a shock World Cup exit against DR Congo. Joe Rawson joins us live from Atlanta.
2: England behind at the break. Brian Sepenga taking advantage of some slack defending after 7 minutes. It's been a cracking game. Jude Bellingham has forced two brilliant saves from DR Congo's keeper. Harry Kane felt he should have been given a penalty, but Johan Visser was whiskers away from making it 2-0 when he hit the post. Half-time, England 0, DR Congo 1.
1: In other news, a man's been found guilty of attempting to murder three children in Dublin in 2023. It sparked disorder in the Irish capital, leading to the damage of around 60 properties. Several bystanders intervened to try to stop Algerian national Riyad Bouchaker. We're calling one of the injured girls Emily. Some listeners may find her mum's account distressing of when she found out about the attack.
3: She said that my daughter had been stabbed and she was the owner of the after school. She was very upset and she was crying over the phone. I remember blood being drained from my whole body.
1: Two police officers who responded to an attack on Henry Novak in Southampton last year are being investigated for gross misconduct. The 18-year-old was detained as he lay dying after his killer falsely accused him of racism. The Defence Secretary says he's assured Andy Burnham will stump up the cash for increased armed forces spending. Dan Jarvis has been speaking about a £4.7 billion funding gap in yesterday's investment plan. The Conservative leaders accuse Sir Keir Starmer of a dereliction of duty by leaving it for the next budget. Gas and electricity bills are going up across Britain as Ofgem's energy cap price kicks in. The average household will pay up to £221 more over a year. And last month, England was hottest June on record. The average temperature of 17.1.
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6: Thomas Tuchel is hoping to lead England into the last 16 of the World Cup. The Free Lions are taking on the Democratic Republic of Congo in Atlanta and will play Coos Mexico if they make it through. In the days of the games, Belgium take on Senegal, while another of the co-hosts, the USA, face Bosnia. After the Test Series defeat against New Zealand, England turn their attention to the T20 format. Harry Brook leads the side in the first of five matches against India, having also expressed an interest in succeeding Ben Stokes as Test skipper. England's rugby union players are preparing for their clash with South Africa in Johannesburg at the weekend. Ben Earl is relishing taking on the world champions despite a poor Six Nations campaign.
7: These opportunities don't come around very often, so I for one can't wait to play and to challenge ourselves against, you know, the best team of all.
6: And at Wimbledon, former British number one Dan Evans brought the curtain down on his career in disappointing fashion after a rapid first round loss in the men's doubles.
0: Wild Country. Sport.
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6: On a warm summer's evening, on a train bound for nowhere, I met up with a gambler. We were both too tired to sleep, so we took turns of

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1: 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Wild Country weather.
2: A mixture of cloud and rain throughout the afternoon and early evening. Some of that rain could be heavy with overnight lows of 12 degrees.

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1: The Village People's lead singer Victor Willis has died aged 74. The singer died following a short but aggressive illness on Monday. With the Village People, Willis achieved two UK top singles, including the YMCA and the number two single in the Navy. Next, former The Jam bass player Bruce Foxton has revealed he's been diagnosed with Parkinson's disease. It comes after the 70-year-old cancelled a number of UK shows last week due to illness. Foxton previously revealed he had been diagnosed with cancer in 2003. And the V&A's David Bowie archive is to go on tour of the UK featuring 100 items related to the star. It will see a number of items which have been on public display go on show at locations across the country. It's beginning at the V&A Dundee, where the exhibition will run from November to February 2027. Exhibitions will include costumes from the singer's Ziggy Stardust period.
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10: From the iMedia News Centre, a trial date has been set for the two men who denied killing children's nurse Karen Cummings in County Down in 2024. The mother of two was shot dead in her Banbridge home on the 14th of December. On Wednesday, 44-year-old Kevin McGuigan, with an address at McGabbery Prison, appeared in the dock in Belfast, and when the charge of manslaughter was put to him, he replied not guilty. Mr. McGuigan also pleaded not guilty to a number of firearm offences. His co-accused, 34-year-old Glenn King of McGilligan Prison, is facing a manslaughter charge. The court heard Mr. King intends to mount a legal application in the case against him. Details of what happened inside the Laurel Heights property were not given in court. Edwin Poots insists he acted appropriately when women complained about Jeffrey Donaldson's behaviour. The Stormont speaker said quite a number of people within the DUP knew about concerns a woman had raised about the behaviour of Jeffrey Donaldson. The South took over the presidency of the European Council yesterday morning. The rotating six-month presidency will see hundreds of meetings of European ministers and leaders throughout the rest of the year. Ireland hasn't held the presidency of the European Council since 2013 and will now play host country to many EU summits through the second half of the year. Taoiseach Micheál Martin has set out three main policy platforms for the presidency: competitiveness, values and security. A man has died following a road collision in County Fermanagh. Police said Shane Caulfield from the Portadown area was pronounced dead at the scene in Maguire's Bridge following the incident over the weekend. A police spokesman said they received a report at around 1:30 of a single vehicle collision involving a grey Volkswagen Golf on the Belfast Road. The driver of the car was later arrested. Officers attended alongside colleagues from other emergency services. Medical treatment was provided to a male driver and female passenger. They were taken onward to hospital for treatment for non-life-threatening injuries at the time. Sadly, however, a second passenger in the vehicle was pronounced deceased at the scene. That's the latest from the iMedia News Centre.
11: 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Booking.com. Booking.yeah.
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7: Thomas Tuchel is hoping to lead England into the last 16 of the World Cup. The Free Lions are taking on the Democratic Republic of Congo in Atlanta and will play Coos Mexico if they make it through. In the day's other games, Belgium take on Senegal, while another of the co-hosts, the USA, face Bosnia. After the Test Series defeat against New Zealand, England turn their attention to the T20 format. Harry Brook leads the side in the first of five matches against India, having also expressed an interest in succeeding Ben Stokes as Test skipper. England's rugby union players are preparing for their clash with South Africa in Johannesburg at the weekend. Ben Earl is relishing taking on the world champions despite a poor Six Nations campaign.
8: These opportunities don't come around very often, so I for one can't wait to play and to challenge ourselves against, you know, the best team in the world.
7: And at Wimbledon, former British number one Dan Evans brought the curtain down on his career in disappointing fashion after a rapid first round loss in the men's doubles.
2: Wild Country Sport.
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9: From the iMedia News Centre, a trial date has been set for the two men who denied killing children's nurse Karen Cummings in County Down in 2024. The mother of two was shot dead in her Banbridge home on the 14th of December. On Wednesday, 44-year-old Kevin McGuigan, with an address at McGabbery Prison, appeared in the dock in Belfast, and when the charge of manslaughter was put to him, he replied not guilty. Mr. McGuigan also pleaded not guilty to a number of firearm offences. His co-accused, 34-year-old Glenn King of McGilligan Prison, is facing a manslaughter charge. The court heard Mr. King intends to mount a legal application in the case against him. Details of what happened inside the Laurel Heights property were not given in court. Edwin Poots insists he acted appropriately when women complained about Jeffrey Donaldson's behaviour. The Stormont speaker said quite a number of people within the DUP knew about concerns a woman had raised about the behaviour of Jeffrey Donaldson. The South took over the presidency of the European Council yesterday morning. The rotating six-month presidency will see hundreds of meetings of European ministers and leaders throughout the rest of the year. Ireland hasn't held the presidency of the European Council since 2013 and will now play host country to many EU summits through the second half of the year. Taoiseach Micheál Martin has set out three main policy platforms for the presidency: competitiveness, values and security. A man has died following a road collision in County Fermanagh. Police said Shane Caulfield from the Portadown area was pronounced dead at the scene in Maguire's Bridge following the incident over the weekend. A police spokesman said they received a report at around 1:30 of a single vehicle collision involving a grey Volkswagen Golf on the Belfast Road. The driver of the car was later arrested. Officers attended alongside colleagues from other emergency services. Medical treatment was provided to a male driver and female passenger. They were taken onward to hospital for treatment for non-life-threatening injuries at the time. Sadly, however, a second passenger in the vehicle was pronounced deceased at the scene. That's the latest from the iMedia News Centre.
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5: The Halifax brand is being scrapped after 173 years on British high streets, and all customer accounts will be rebranded to Lloyds over time. Lloyds Banking Group, which has owned Halifax since 2009, says there's nothing that customers need to do, and they will be contacted about the changes. UK factory production has hit a 21-month high. It comes as companies stockpiled ahead of anticipated price rises and supply chain disruption following the Iran war. But fading intakes of new work meant that overall growth in the manufacturing industry slowed in June. Britain has maintained its position of one of the safest places in the world to work. An analysis by the Health and Safety Executive showed a continuing fall in the number of fatalities caused by work-related incidents. And we're being told to submit an energy meter reading with the energy price cap going up today. The average gas and electricity bill will rise by £221.
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2: All day long. Constantly.
3: A mixture of cloud and rain throughout the afternoon and early evening. Some of that rain could be heavy with overnight lows of 12 degrees.

0: broadcasting from the tippy top of the Flower Mound, deep in the heart of Northern Ireland. 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
1: From the Sky News Centre at 7. England have progressed in dramatic style at the World Cup. Joe Rawson reports live from Atlanta.
2: Captain fantastic, Harry Kane, England's saviour, coming up with a double to prevent one of the biggest World Cup upsets ever. Brian Superne had given DR Congo a first half lead, but Kane equalised on 75 and then finally the winner 4 minutes from time. The Three Lions go to Mexico to face the co-host next. England 2, DR Congo 1.
1: Sir Keir Starmer's been accused by the Tories of leaving a mess for the next Prime Minister, likely as it stands to be Andy Burnham. They've clashed over how Labour will fund defence spending. The government's investment plan leaves a near £5 billion funding gap. Security analyst Professor Michael Clark thinks it'll be how the outgoing Prime Minister is remembered.
3: Keir Starmer, obviously wanted this as his legacy, that he began the process of serious rearmament in Britain. I'm afraid the legacy is going to look like a case of almost negligent decision-making, of dodging the issue.
1: A man's been found guilty of attempting to murder three children in Dublin. Riyad Bouchacker's attack on two girls and a boy in Parnell Square East in November 2023 sparked widespread disorder in the Irish capital, with buildings damaged, shops looted and cars set alight. The Halifax brand is disappearing, with customers' accounts moving over to its owners Lloyd's. We're told the change will happen over time. Victor Willis, lead singer of Village People, has died at the age of 74. In an online statement, the band says he'd had a short but aggressive illness. He co-wrote the hit YMCA and also dressed as a naval officer in other songs. And two people have hung a banner from the top of the Empire State Building antenna in New York. They scaled the 102 stories unfeathered in an apparent proposal stunt. The banner had the words about the power of love. They appear to kiss and take selfies. That's the latest. I'm AJ Walsh.
4: Hello there, this is Daniel O'Donnell here.
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1: The Village People's lead singer Victor Willis has died aged 74. The singer died following a short but aggressive illness on Monday. With the Village People, Willis achieved two UK top singles, including the YMCA and the number two single in the Navy. Next, former The Jam bass player Bruce Foxton has revealed he's been diagnosed with Parkinson's disease. It comes after the 70-year-old cancelled a number of UK shows last week due to illness. Foxton previously revealed he had been diagnosed with cancer in 2003. And the V&A's David Bowie archive is to go on tour of the UK featuring 100 items related to the star. It will see a number of items which have been on public display go on show at locations across the country. It's beginning at the V&A Dundee, where the exhibition will run from November to February 2027. Exhibitions will include costumes from the singer's Ziggy Stardust period.
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2: Well, it's 5 o'clock on a Friday, heading home after work. 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
1: From the Sky News Centre at 8, England have beaten DR Congo 2-1 in Atlanta to move into the last 16 of the World Cup. That's the sound of supporters celebrating in Manchester as Harry Kane scored the winner. The captain got both goals for Thomas Tuchel's side as they fought back from 1-0 down. These fans in London are delighted.
2: Absolutely ecstatic! We got
3: what a day! Amazing! What a goal!
4: Just unbelievable. What a day. What a day to be alive. Harry Kane, what a man.
2: What a servant to England. Never gave up. Even when we didn't believe it, they did. Amazing! Amazing!
1: They face Mexico next, early on Monday. Elsewhere, a 52-year-old man has been convicted of attempting to murder three children during a knife attack in Dublin in 2023, which sparked disorder. One of Riyad Bouchaker's victims was a five-year-old girl. Some listeners might find her mum's account distressing.
5: I just ran. There were like six people around her. She was on the floor and they were trying to resuscitate her. The person responsible, they were putting him in the ambulance. One police officer, he said, they're still working on her. I said, just let them. I can't do anything. The people who needed to be with her were with her.
1: Two police officers who responded to Henry Novak's murder in Southampton last December are being investigated for potential gross misconduct. The watchdog says it'll look at whether race or religion influenced decisions. Police say a three-year-old boy who ended up in a crocodile enclosure at a zoo in Cambridgeshire faces a long road to recovery. His parents have thanked the keepers who rescued him. The Halifax brand is being scrapped. Customer accounts are changing to Lloyd's over time. And there's a new yellow heat health alert across parts of England from this weekend. It warns things like the NHS to expect high demand. It's after the hottest June on record was recorded last month. That's the latest.
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4: The Village People's lead singer Victor Willis has died aged 74. The singer died following a short but aggressive illness on Monday. With the Village People, Willis achieved two UK top singles, including the YMCA and the number two single In the Navy. Next, former The Jam bass player Bruce Foxton has revealed he's been diagnosed with Parkinson's disease. It comes after the 70-year-old cancelled a number of UK shows last week due to illness. Foxton previously revealed he had been diagnosed with cancer in 2003. And the V&A's David Bowie archive is to go on tour of the UK, featuring 100 items related to the star. It will see a number of items which have been on public display go on show at locations across the country. It's beginning at the V&A Dundee, where the exhibition will run from November to February 2027. Exhibitions will include costumes from the singer's Ziggy Stardust period.
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1: From the Sky News Centre at 9, Captain Harry Kane rescued England with two goals as they fought back to beat DR Congo 2-1 and reach the last 16 of the World Cup. Thomas Tuchel's side will now face co-host Mexico in the next round in the early hours of Monday morning. The England boss says he's proud of his team's character.
2: We kept the belief, and I think even in second half, we kept pushing. Goalkeeper kept on saving incredible saves. So things stayed difficult, but this team today did not accept a defeat.
1: Prime Minister Sir Keir Starmer's among those reacting to the win, writing on X, it might actually be coming home. A man's been found guilty of attempting to murder three children in Dublin in 2023. It sparked disorder in the Irish capital, leading to the damage of around 60 properties. Two police officers are facing a gross misconduct investigation over the treatment of a murder victim in Southampton. Henry Novak was stabbed to death after a night out, but he died wearing handcuffs after his attacker falsely accused him of racism.
3: You've been stabbed? Whereabouts? I don't think you have, mate.
1: The IOPC watchdog says it's investigating potential failures by officers to realise the 18-year-old needed urgent medical attention. An 18-year-old drowned on a Duke of Edinburgh expedition in Powys. Trip organisers say they're working with authorities to understand what happened. It's understood the case against the suspended Labour MP Dan Norris has been sent to the CPS for a charging decision. He faces multiple allegations of serious sexual offences, including rape dating between 2000 and into the 2020s, which he has always denied. Back to football, Premier League side Nottingham Forest have let their boss Vitor Pereira go. He says he didn't get any warning. And two people have unfurled a banner about the power of love from the top of the Empire State Building's antenna in New York. They scaled the 102 stories to balance on a narrow ledge where they appeared to kiss and take selfies. That's the latest. I'm AJ Walsh.
0: The country giant, Chris Young.
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2: The Village People's lead singer Victor Willis has died aged 74. The singer died following a short but aggressive illness on Monday. With the Village People, Willis achieved two UK top singles, including the YMCA and the number two single in the Navy. Next, former The Jam bass player Bruce Foxton has revealed he's been diagnosed with Parkinson's disease. It comes after the 70-year-old cancelled a number of UK shows last week due to illness. Foxton previously revealed he had been diagnosed with cancer in 2003. And the V&A's David Bowie archive is to go on tour of the UK, featuring 100 items related to the star. It will see a number of items which have been on public display go on show at locations across the country. It's beginning at the V&A Dundee, where the exhibition will run from November to February 2027. Exhibitions will include costumes from the singer's Ziggy Stardust period.
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1: From the Sky News Centre at 10. England are into the last 16 of the World Cup and they have their captain to thank. Harry Kane scored twice as they fought back from a goal down to beat DR Congo 2-1 in Atlanta. Kane says it was a big effort from his team.
2: That's where I'm most proud of the boys and myself as well, just to keep the belief, keep getting the ball into the right areas and, you know, one of us will have our hero moment, and thankfully for me it was today.
1: They'll play co-host Mexico in the next round in the early hours of Monday morning. Algerian national Riyad Bouchaker has been found guilty of attempting to murder three children during a knife attack in Dublin in 2023. Rioting broke out in the Irish capital in the wake of the stabbing. A five-year-old girl was left with life-limiting severe disabilities following the assault. Our Ireland correspondent Stephen Murphy was at the court.
3: The care worker that was in charge that the court heard heroically intervened, along with a number of bypassers as well, Leanne Byrne. She was placed in an induced coma as a result of the severe injuries that she suffered at the hands of Riyad Bouchaker that day.
1: The Tories have accused Sir Keir Starmer of leaving a mess for Andy Burnham, who, if he becomes Prime Minister, will have to find the cash to pay for defence plans. The ex-Greater Manchester Mayor is the only known candidate so far for the Labour leadership. The family of a three-year-old seriously injured at a zoo in Cambridgeshire have thanked staff who rescued their son from a crocodile enclosure. Police say the boy faces a long road to recovery. Victor Willis, lead singer of Village People, has died at the age of 74. In an online statement, the band says he had a short but aggressive illness. Willis was the policeman in their hit YMCA and also dressed as a naval officer in other songs. And the Halifax brand is being scrapped. Owner Lloyds is converting all the Building Society's accounts into its name. They say customers don't have to do anything. It'll end 173 years of the West Yorkshire firm appearing on the High Street. That's the latest. I'm AJ Walsh.
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1: From the Sky News Centre at 11, England captain Harry Kane saved his team from a shock World Cup exit as they came from behind to beat DR Congo 2-1 in the last 16. Kane scored twice in Atlanta, with Anthony Gordon coming off the bench to set up both goals. He says he was glad to make an impact.
2: I felt like when I come on, they were tired, so I tried to make the most of it. Usually in that situation, I'd probably try and shoot or do a bit of a skill, but I think with H, he probably dictates my decision. I just thought, try and put it in there. I know he's in there somewhere. And he was.
1: Thomas Tuchel's side will play co-host Mexico next. A man's been found guilty of the attempted murder of three children in Dublin in 2023. It's an attack which sparked widespread disorder in the Irish capital. An 18-year-old's drowned on a Duke of Edinburgh expedition in Powys. Trip organisers say they're working with authorities to understand what happened. The Defence Secretary says he's absolutely assured Andy Burnham will stump up the cash for increased armed forces spending. Dan Jarvis has been speaking about a £4.7 billion funding gap in yesterday's investment plan. The Conservative leader's accused Keir Starmer of a dereliction of duty, but the outgoing Prime Minister says the Tories also left decisions about funding for the next budget when they were in power.
3: Let's drop the faux outrage, focus on what matters, the biggest sustained increase for 40 years, the biggest increase for 45 years, providing what is needed to keep the country safe.
1: Police say a three-year-old boy who ended up in a crocodile enclosure at a zoo in Cambridgeshire say faces a long road to recovery. His parents have thanked the keepers who rescued him, as well as those caring for him in hospital. And finally, last month was England's hottest June on record. The average temperature of 17.1 degrees Celsius beat the 16.9 set last year. For the UK as a whole and for Wales, it was the second warmest. That's the latest. I'm Chris Milligan.
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placidly amid the noise and haste, and remember what peace there may be in silence. As far as possible without surrender, be on good terms with all persons. Speak your truth quietly and clearly, and listen to others, even the dull and ignorant. They too have their story. Avoid loud and aggressive persons. They are vexations to the spirit. If you compare yourself with others, you may become vain and bitter, for always there will be greater and lesser persons than

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Keep interested in your own career. However humble, it is a real possession in the changing fortunes of time. Exercise caution in your business affairs, for the world is full of trickery. But let this not blind you to what virtue there is. Many persons strive for high ideals, and everywhere life is full of heroism. Be yourself. Especially do not feign affection. Neither be cynical about love. For in the face of all aridity and disenchantment, it is as perennial as the grass. Take kindly the counsel of the years, gracefully surrendering the things of youth. Nurture strength of spirit to shield you in sudden misfortune. But do not distress yourself with imaginings. Many fears are born of fatigue and loneliness. Beyond a wholesome discipline, be gentle.

Therefore, be at peace with God, whatever you conceive him to be, and whatever your labors and aspirations in the noisy confusion of life, keep peace with your soul, with all its sham, drudgery, and broken dreams.

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1: From the Sky News Centre at midnight, Captain Harry Kane rescued England with two goals as they fought back to beat DR Congo 2-1 and reached the last 16 of the World Cup. Thomas Tuchel's side will now face co-host Mexico in the next round.
2: We kept the belief and I think even in second half, we kept pushing. Goalkeeper kept on saving incredible saves. So things stayed difficult, but this team today did not accept a defeat.
1: Elsewhere, Belgium came from two goals down to beat Senegal 3-2 in extra time in Seattle. A man's been found guilty of the attempted murder of three children in Dublin in an attack which sparked disorder in the city in 2023. Algerian national Riyad Bouchka lived in Ireland for 25 years. We're calling one of the injured girls Emily. Her mum is Jo, also not her real name. Some listeners might find her account distressing.
3: I just ran. There were like six people around her. She was on the floor and they were trying to resuscitate her. The person responsible, they were putting him in the ambulance. One police officer, he said, they're still working on her. I said, just let them. I can't do anything. The people who needed to be with her were with her.
1: A 16-year-old boy suffered potentially life-threatening injuries after being shot in Birmingham. Police say the teenager was taken to hospital with gunshot wounds following the incident in the Alum Rock area yesterday afternoon. Two police officers are under investigation for potential gross misconduct over the arrest of student Henry Novak as he lay dying in Southampton last year. The 18-year-old could be heard saying he couldn't breathe in body cam footage. The Tories have accused Sir Keir Starmer of leaving a mess for Andy Burnham, who, if he becomes Prime Minister, will have to find the cash to pay for defence plans. The ex-Greater Manchester Mayor is the only known candidate so far for the Labour leadership. And finally, back to sport, and Novak Djokovic dispatched Stefanos Tsitsipas in straight sets to book his place in the third round at Wimbledon. That's the latest. I'm Chris Milligan.
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1: From the Sky News Centre at 1, Harry Kane guided England into the last 16 of the World Cup with two goals as they came from behind to beat DR Congo 2-1. The Bayern Munich striker has now moved past Pele's World Cup tally of 12 goals. Kane says it means a lot to him.
2: I think it's hard fully to take it all in, especially when you're in a tournament environment. You just kind of focus on the games. But when you come away and you read some of the names that I'm among now, especially in England history, is something that I'm extremely grateful for sure.
1: England will play Mexico next. Elsewhere, Belgium came from behind from two goals down to beat Senegal 3-2 in extra time. Algerian national Riyad Bouchika has been found guilty of attempting to murder three children during a knife attack in Dublin in 2023. Rioting broke out in the Irish capital in the wake of the stabbing. A five-year-old girl was left with life-limiting severe disabilities following the assaults. Our Ireland correspondent Stephen Murphy was at the court.
3: The care worker that was in charge that the court heard heroically intervened, along with a number of bypassers as well. Leanne Byrne, she was placed in an induced coma as a result of the severe injuries that she suffered at the hands of Riyad Bouchika that day.
1: Two police officers called to the scene of Henry Novak's murder are under investigation for potential gross misconduct. The 18-year-old was handcuffed, having told officers he'd been stabbed in Southampton in December. The Defence Secretary says he's had assurance Andy Burnham will find the money needed to invest in the military. Yesterday it was revealed a £4.7 billion funding gap will be left to whoever becomes the next Prime Minister to fill. A drop in oil prices is beginning to feed through at the petrol pump. Analysis by the RAC suggests diesel fell by 17 pence a litre last month, its biggest monthly drop since the year 2000. And finally, Victor Willis, lead singer of Village People, has died at the age of 74. In an online statement, the band said he had a short but aggressive illness. That's the latest. I'm Chris Milligan.
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